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Tonight we'll start a program off with Stevie Wonder doing one called Ordinary Pain.

0: We just heard Stevie Wonder with Ordinary Pain, then it was Whitney Houston with Exhale, Michael Jackson with I'll Be There. Here is Whitney Houston again with Heartbreak Hotel.
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You're listening to our retro R&B music here on The Love Zone with yours truly, CJ Cool Jazz Jackson. We just started with Houston doing Heartbreak Hotel, followed by Billy Paul with Bring the Family Back, and Karen White, Can I Stay With You? Here now, BB and CC Weilands with Close to You.

just heard Bibi and Cece Winans, The Enclosed to You, followed by Howard Hewitt with Crystal Clear, and Thawata Agee with Did I Dream You. Here now are the Isley Brothers with Footsteps in the Dark.

You'll be listening to retro R&B music here on the Love Zone with yours truly, CJ Cool Jazz Jackson. You just heard the Isley Brothers doing Footsteps in the Dark, followed by Bob doing one called Girlfriend, and BB and CeCe Wylands with Love of My Life. With that, we come to the end of the program. Do hope you enjoy the music, and feel free to join me again next Sunday for more music on the Love Zone. Leave you the final selection coming from Stephanie Mills, and this one is called Starlight. This is CJ Cool Jazz Jackson, wish you a good night. Bye.

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Tonight we're going to start off with Adele doing one called Remedy.

You just heard Adele with Remedy, followed by the Newborn doing It's Been a Long Time, and Streetwise with Signs of Lovemaking. Here are Whitney Houston and Deborah Cox with Same Script, Different Cast.

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You just heard Whitney Houston and Deborah Cox doing the same script, different cast, followed by Johnny Taylor with Your Love Is Rated X and Streetwise, Read Your Mind. Here is Lala Hathaway with Angel.

You've been listening to soothing and relaxing music here in the Seduction Suite with yours truly, CJ Cool Jazz Jackson. You just heard Zendaya featuring Chris Brown doing Something New, followed by Freddie Jackson with Hey Lover. With that, we come to the end of the program. To hope you enjoy the music, feel free to join me again next Sunday for more music on the Seduction Suite. We will find a selection coming from Streetwise, and this is their version of Charlene. This is CJ Cool Jazz Jackson. Wish you a good night. Bye.

0: でね。
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1: Good day, namaste. It's a bono bonjour. Good morning. Good morning. Buenos dias. Bonjour. Mugandan. Umaga malcom kan. Ni hao. Manin. Good morning.

0: Good night, good morning, good day, good evening, good afternoon to you, wherever you are, whatever you're doing, however you listen, with whomever, whichever continent, crater, crack, crease, crevice, or corner of the earth you are. It's good to have you with us here on Malcolm Live on this Monday morning, 98.1 Hot FM. We're coming to you from Homestretch Avenue, NCN's Studios, and it is somewhat cool Monday morning, this part of the world. And if you check your almanac, quite a few calendars here in Guyana would probably show you that today is a national holiday, but it's not. It's tomorrow. Today is Monday, August 24. It is the fourth and final Monday in this month. Monday, August 24, 2026. My name is Malcolm Ferrier. I'll be here with you until around 9 hours. Hope you had a great weekend. Hope you got enough sleep. Hope you're prepared and ready for today's activities and sharp and get going. I saw some persons already out looking to collect the check from over at the Cliff Anderson Sports Hall. You know, I met a young lady, when was it, Saturday evening, and she said, you know, Malcolm, she getting a little bit of a problem to get her a check and stuff and thing, and so, you know what I mean? We start having a conversation, find out she got a bank account. Matter of fact, two bank accounts. I said, why you didn't use it? Then she vexed with herself now for not using she bank account. She go for put check. I'm like, wow. Well, for whatever reason, you understand, I ain't not gonna hit her for not using her bank account. But I told her, I said, you had a very easy way to gather the sap, you know, as we call it, the bless up. Crash Gant.
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0: How was your weekend? You had enough time to do what is it you planned? You got something started? Mm-hmm. I like that. Had a very productive weekend, or a very restful weekend if you had to, you know, catch up on your sleep and them thing. Can't really push your body too much past what you can take, eh? Remember, if you drop down somebody else and do your job right away. And also, you cannot perform optimally if you don't get enough rest. If you, you know, tired, body feeling run down. I doubt whether you can perform to your best. You understand? So, certainly hope that you're energized. It's a good thing to be feeling full of energy, if you ask me. Shout out to the TKR fans. Oh, sorry. They couldn't beat the Falcons. Shout out to the Amazon Warriors fans. Leon, what's going on? When the man lose and send the man message, the man advancing, by, you know what I mean? The man vexed by Antigua and Barbuda last night over there. You want to know if it's Guyana shows the numbers in the diaspora and how many married into and started families and living there permanently in Antigua and Barbuda. You know, good to see our people come out to support our team overseas. You know, ain't no prouder moment to be a Guyanese than now. Best time possible. Let's get into some of the local news. Definitely we can't cover all. As you know, the weekend is a bit extra. We gotta do Friday, Saturday, Sunday, straight up to now Monday. But let's get on through it. Government targets 50% cut in electricity cost through phased rollout. Guyana is pressing ahead with plans to slash electricity costs by 50% nationwide through a phased program of solar installations and other renewable energy products, President Dr. Irfan Ali has said. President Ali said the reduction was a key manifesto commitment and confirmed that some communities are already benefiting from lower tariffs. He noted that areas such as Bartica and parts of Region 1 have seen initial cuts following the commissioning of solar farms and battery storage. In Bartica, a 1.5 megawatt solar photovoltaic farm is now supplying power to the Region 7 community. And this was an investment of more than $700 million and resulted in an output of 6,148 drums of diesel, with electricity costs now being reduced by 25%, which is a good thing. Similar assessments are underway for other communities equipped with renewable systems, including solar projects in Region 2, Legwan, Waikanam, as well as hydro-powered Lefem. Yeah, man, like the president said, we get a little more bread coming in and them things. Just set up yourself. Hold on a little bit more. Don't become frustrated. Try do something else for yourself. I'm certain if many of us get a visa to go to the United States of America or somewhere in North America or in Europe, we would happily and readily jump into working two jobs. Sometimes you gotta do the right side you live in. You understand? If one alone can't get you there to your destination as fast as you want, one alone can't do everything for you, think about getting another one. You understand? You got to push your body. You don't get time for relax and enjoy. And you can enjoy during too, intermittently, not everything. Cup knock you off of there, eh? You can enjoy yourself, but you can't enjoy yourself to the point where you yourself making your own progressing and getting things done that you're supposed to do and things that you could get done with the money that you get already. You understand me? So I wish you well, man. Just go for it. Quick action contains fire aboard the Liza Unity FPSO. Oh, wow. A fire that erupted aboard the Liza Unity FPSO, right? This is the floating production and storage. This is basically our rig. Was quickly extinguished following the initiation of the appropriate response procedures, ExxonMobil Guyana said in a statement yesterday. And there was no extensive damage or injuries. Heat detectors aboard the Liza Unity FPSO were activated in the laundry room of the living quarters, indicating a small fire, which was quickly extinguished. All personnel aboard the vessel are safe and accounted for, the statement said. The appropriate response procedures were initiated. Yeah, thank God, man. Everybody okay. You know what I mean? Region 8 gets new simulation center to strengthen healthcare planning. Oh, wonderful. From the Ministry of Health. for the Strengthening Health Sciences Education in Region 8, which is for Taro Ciperuni, with the commissioning of a new simulation center. The facility was officially commissioned on Saturday by Minister of Health Dr. Frank Anthony, marking another significant step in the government's efforts to expand healthcare training opportunities and build a skilled health workforce across the country. The new simulation center is designed to provide students and healthcare workers with hands-on practical training in nursing and other healthcare disciplines. The facility will allow trainees to develop and refine essential clinical skills in a controlled environment before applying those competencies in healthcare settings. Basically, a nice training center where they do simulation, as it is named, simulations of all the different procedures and all them thing, you know, like how you just get the dummy for do CPR training and stuff like that. Well, this is more advanced in terms of simulation. Burbeast River communities receive machinery to expand production. Some wonderful blue tractors. And of course, they got the big bucket on the front, multi-purpose, if you ask me. Back in the days, you couldn't find a tractor being able to do that. Tractor just used to pull. But these days, tractor pushing too. Yeah? Farmers across region, across 8 Burbeast River communities are set to expand their agricultural operations with the support of new machinery. 8 tractors, 8 rotovators and a harvester were on Saturday handed over to farmers in De Veld, Gitroy, Fort Nassau, Sand Hills, Kimbia, Ibini, Wiruni, and Wiki, providing them with the tools needed to move from small-scale production towards more modern and commercial farming. The equipment forms part of government's efforts to ramp up the production of beans, including black-eyed peas and red beans, for both the local and export markets. And it's the fulfillment of a commitment made by President Ali to farmers in communities along the Burbeast River. So the tractors are designed to work with the accompanying implements, allowing farmers to mechanize land preparation and planting. Yeah, you could see. Modern stuff. Nice, man. Just use it and get it done how you're supposed to, you know. Push your business along much faster. Yeah. Kimbia bean facility to boost storage and processing capacity. Agriculture Minister Zulfikar Mustafa conducted a site visit to the new bean conditioning and storage facility at Kimbia Region 10, where works are progressing on a major agricultural infrastructural project aimed at strengthening Guyana's capacity to store, condition, and process beans. Oh, wow. The facility is being developed with 6 silos, each with a storage capacity of 250 tons, providing a combined capacity of 1,500 tons. It will also include 2 wet bins, 2 dry bins, a warehouse, and a processing plant. Once completed and operational, it's almost, I can tell you that. The silos are up already inside. You can see much of the major attachments are already finished. So once completed and operational, the facility will provide critical post-harvest infrastructure when done. Harvest your beans for the growing bean industry, improving the country's capacity to properly store, condition, and process beans while reducing post-harvest losses. Wow. Great for farmers in Region 10, I can tell you that. You know, I sure got farmers who don't switch the beans. And we see how many acres here, black eye on the cultivation. 1.5 megawatt generator arrives in Linden to boost power supply, which is a great thing. Installation is on the way and power is expected by mid next week. But this story was written on August 23rd. That Sunday means next week. Would they mean the next week or this week here? Anyhow, it's already there, and I'm certain they're going to get it up as fast as possible. Guyana-Suriname ferry service temporarily suspended after Suriname's Maritime Authority directed that repairs to the MV Kanawaima be undertaken immediately, despite written assessments indicating that the vessel could continue operating until its scheduled dry docking. Okay. According to a press release from the Ministry of Public Works, 2 recent inspections were conducted aboard the vessel by maritime experts from Guyana and Trinidad. Both countries' experts concluded that the vessel can remain in operation until it goes into dry dock within the next 3 months. However, the Maritime Authority in Suriname reportedly insisted that certain technical matters, which are expected to be addressed during dry docking, be corrected immediately. Okay. So there's going to be a disruption in the service for the MV Kanawaima. Guyana attracting major international conferences is just about a little past that here, 6 here in Guyana. 18 major conferences slated for 2026, over 10,000 international attendees recorded from 12 events so far. Yeah, lots has been happening. E-Field Safari vendors get new market tarmac and continue to allow them to expand while facilitating the smooth progress of ongoing road expansion work. So urge them to take it up and urge people to support the vendors in your area. 300 acres of onions to cut the import bill. Guyana is on track to reap its first large-scale onion harvest by the end of the year, with 300 acres now under cultivation following a successful pilot project in Region 9, Upper Takatu, Upper Essequibo. Congratulations, Minister Mustafa, and everyone from the Ministry of Agriculture and the farmers who chow the belly and get into it as well. You understand? Government appeals High Court order in Vamin Hospital dispute. The government has appealed a High Court order arising from its dispute with Austrian engineering company Vamin Engineering GmbH over contracts for the construction of hospitals at New Amsterdam and Ogle. Attorney General and Minister of Legal Affairs Anil Nandlal has disclosed. Nandlal made the disclosures while addressing the government's decision to terminate the two contracts and subsequent legal proceedings initiated by Vamin. According to Nandlal, the government terminated both contracts on July 23, 2026 after what he described as breaches by the contractor and excessive delays in completing the works. He said that despite repeated efforts by the government to have Vamin complete the projects and resolve the disputes amicably, the contractor failed to perform its obligations. Following the termination, steps were taken to secure both hospital sites and the materials located there as provided for under the contracts. The government also moved to call in the performance bonds attached to the contract. Nandlal said each contract was secured by a performance bond valued at £15 million, bringing the combined total of the two bonds to £30 million sterling. Okay, so this is going to go on. See the big international company? They haven't been able to complete the projects on time. And the one in New Amsterdam is a regional hospital and is a designated 230-bed level 5 facility with advanced diagnostic services, specialized care, and 5 operating theaters. The one at Ogle is the pediatric and maternal hospital, is a 256-bed specialized facility for maternal and child care. So, pregnant women, including surgery, intensive care unit, imaging, and oncology services. So, see that? The hospital for pregnant women and young children, then people slow down and the government had to terminate it, and the big New Amsterdam Regional Hospital, that as well. See? Of course. And the one at Ogle was funded by the UK, you know, so they had an oversight as well. So with all of that, still ain't get it. Novar Secondary records second consecutive 100% pass rate in mathematics. Teamwork, extra lessons credited for turnaround from 40 to 50% pass rate. They gone up to 100% in maths. Congratulations, man. Teachers, parents, students, staff at the school and everyone. Ambassador Rodrigues Burkett takes lead in the second UN Secretary General straw poll. I tell you, months ago, she is going to be the next UN Secretary General. And Guyana's candidate for the United Nations Secretary General, Ambassador Carolyn Rodrigues Burkett, moved into first place on Friday in the second Security Council straw poll to select a successor to Antonio Guterres, narrowly overtaking early frontrunner Rebecca Greenspan of Costa Rica in a contest UN Affairs Watchers are calling a close race. Yeah, it's going to be close, but she's going to get it. Guyana's fifth and largest FPSO arrives. Yeah, man. Guyana's offshore oil production is set across the 1 million barrel per day mark following the arrival of Area Witu, the country's fifth and largest floating production storage and offloading FPSO vessel. The government of Guyana, through the Ministry of Natural Resources and operator ExxonMobil Guyana, in separate statements on Friday, welcomed the vessel's arrival, calling it a major milestone for the country's fast-growing oil and gas sector. Built by MODEC for the Uaru development in the Stabroek Block, the Area Witu is expected to begin production in the fourth quarter of this year. It's a $12.7 billion project and it targets more than 800 million barrels of recoverable oil. Awesome, man. Look at it, bye. Wow, would you believe it? That's number five we have now. I believe we got oil on land too. In large quantities, probably more than what we got out there. but time is going to tell. Guys, Suko CEO, Sue's opposition leader over the Farmatory Facebook post. You can see this one in the Guyana Chronicle, seeking more than $10 million in damages. That is Dr. Paul Chiang, the chief executive officer of the Guyana Sugar Corporation, filed a high court lawsuit over statements published on Mohammed's Facebook page. And so opposition leader Azrudin Mohammed is facing another legal challenge. 13 Region 6 families receive homes through Men on a Mission. On Friday, the beneficiaries were drawn from communities across East Bank, Burbage, West Kanji, Port Morant, Wim, Letterkenny, Rosehall, Chesney, Hampshire, Belvedere, and Guava Bush. Quarantine. You understand? Different circumstances, but similar stories of hardship and perseverance. Elderly residents as well, persons living with health and mobility challenges, single mothers, families caring for children, young families building their lives, and residents who were left with nothing after fires had destroyed their homes. 13 Region 6 families. You see this part that they got in here? Let read this part for you. The part in here that said beneficiaries, right? It we have elderly, okay, persons living with health mobility challenges, okay, single mothers, yes, families caring for children, I love that, young families building their lives. This is the group, you understand, of Guyanese that I'm happy to see them being a part of it. Come many times in societies I've seen in other countries, when you're billing, you're only looking for those who are below a certain threshold, and many countries tend to forget those who are trying to do the right thing. Young families building their lives. They need the same support as a single mother, if you ask me. Exactly. Because they're trying to build and do something in a good way for the children, family, keeping it together. They need the support. If you don't support them in the same manner as which you support someone who has challenges, someone who's caring for children, someone who lost a home, someone who's facing a bit of hardship or a lot of hardship, then you could lose a great chunk of productive and family-minded people. So it's great to see that being there. So what else do we have for you this morning? Men increasingly taking initiative to address mental, sexual, and reproductive health concerns. The Ministry of Health's Men Health Unit is seeing a growing number of men taking the initiative to seek professional help for mental, emotional, sexual, and reproductive health concerns, signaling a gradual shift in attitudes towards issues that were once rarely discussed openly. Yeah, man. Go seek help if you need help. Help is available. 19 GDF officers complete senior command and staff course. 19 officers of the Guyana Defense Force have completed an 18-week senior command and staff course number 20, strengthening the force's pool of officers prepared to assume higher command and staff responsibilities. Congratulations. Congratulations. What else do we have? Over 5,000 citrus plants distributed to East Bank Burbage farmers. And I think I have a little bit more to tell you. 20th Burbage Expo to showcase business innovation and AI in October for at the Rose Hall Estate Kanji Ground, East Kanji Burbage, Friday, October 2nd to Monday, October 5, 2026, Burbage Expo. And I think that should be about it almost. You understand? Yeah, that should be about it. It is 20 minutes before 7 o'clock.
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8: The festival of Yau Mundubi will be observed this Tuesday, a national holiday. 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
0: 6:42. At first.

Just about 8 minutes before 7 o'clock here in Guyana. Let's take a look at some of the international news that happened over the weekend. That's some of it. Definitely can't do all of it, you know. U.S. vows economic D-Day. Tehran threatens Gulf oil exports. Iran has issued a warning that vessels violating its arrangements for transiting the Strait of Hormuz could face restrictions, including fines, detention, or confiscation. The Ebola cases in the DRC hit over 5,000. The Ebola outbreak in the Democratic Republic of the Congo, DRC, has reached 5,515 confirmed cases of infection and killed 2,642 people, with 51 new cases detected in Ituri and North Kivu provinces, according to the latest government figures. The update on Sunday came as Pope Leo called for international action to help contain the epidemic, which is now the deadliest Ebola outbreak in the DRC's history. Oh, wow. Declared in mid-May, it's the DRC's 17th Ebola epidemic and was designated a public health emergency of international concern by the World Health Organization, its highest alert level also covering neighboring Uganda. Russia likely to mobilize at least 300,000 more troops to Ukraine war. Zelensky says Russia is likely to mobilize another 300,000 troops later this year as it tries to complete the capture of the long coveted region of East Ukraine. In wide-ranging remarks released Sunday, Zelensky is the Ukrainian president, and he said he expected that the Russians would end the year occupying the same amount of Ukrainian territory as at the beginning of the year, despite enormous losses of manpower. Zelensky claimed Russia has lost 267,000 personnel since the start of the year, including around 155,000 killed to date. U.S. launches a deadly strike on alleged drug boat, believed to be the first in 2 months. The U.S. military said early Monday it struck an alleged drug trafficking boat in the Eastern Pacific, marking the first known strike in more than 2 months. Joint Task Force Western Hemisphere executed a lethal kinetic strike on a low-profile vessel operating along established narco-trafficking routes in the Eastern Pacific. U.S. Southern Command Southcom said in a statement on X. Two people were killed in the strike on Sunday, according to Southcom. The strikes are believed to be the first since June 21. It was not clear why the strikes in the Caribbean and Eastern Pacific paused, as CNN has reported. Prior to the pause, the U.S. military had destroyed at least 67 vessels and killed at least 221 people since the Operation Southern Spear campaign began in September of last year, according to official announcements and CNN's analysis of search and rescue efforts. A landslide at a landfill in the capital of Guinea kills 30 people, officials say. A mountainous heap of refuse collapsed at the largest landfill in Guinea's capital of Conakry early on Sunday, killing 30 people, according to central government. Authorities said that heavy rains, which started around 2 a.m., washed over the refuse at Dar es Salaam, the largest landfill in the city, and triggered a landslide.

0: That buried nearby shacks, a search and rescue operation was on the way to find survivors. Six people were seriously injured and several homes were destroyed. The site is an open-air waste dump, which is the largest in the city, had been designated for closure on Sunday, according to Lieutenant Colonel Balde Madu Balo, the sanitation officer for the Military Engineering Battalion. Ex-cricketers and captains urge proper medical care for Imran Khan. A group of former cricket captains, including Indian batting legend Sunil Gavaskar and one of England's longest-serving skippers, Sir Alistair Cook, have called on Pakistan to ensure its ex-Prime Minister Imran Khan be given proper care while in custody. The cricketer-turned-politician has been in jail since 2023 on corruption charges, which he denies. In a letter to Pakistan's current leader, Shehbaz Sharif, the 21 former skipper's aired concerns that Khan, who is 73, was allowed only a few hours at a hospital last week where he was examined by a state-appointed team. Khan's party has also filed a contempt petition against the government for not giving him access to his own doctors as ordered by the top court. The former cricket captains laid out three demands in the letters, the first of which is that Khan be assessed by a medical board directed by Pakistan's Supreme Court, which would also include his personal physicians, particularly on the reported loss of vision in his right eye. So who have signed? England's Michael Atherton, Michael Brearley, Nazer Hussain, Andrew Strauss and David Gower. India's Kapil Dev and Dilip Vengsarkar. Australians Belinda Clark, Adam Gilchrist, Steve Waugh, Kim Hughes. 14 of the former skippers also supported an early appeal for humane treatment and proper medical care for Khan, which was submitted in February. Some of the international news, not all.
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0: It is 7 o'clock here in Guyana, and the news is brought to you by the National Insurance Scheme.
9: Employers are encouraged to submit contributions for their employees using an electronic format, that is, a flash drive, CD, DVD, or online via NIS's website, www.nis.org.gy. 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
10: With the news at this time, I am Jarrell O'Brien. Good morning. The Campbelltown Health Center officially opened its doors in Region 8, Potaro Ciparuni, providing residents with improved access to essential healthcare services. It follows Saturday's opening of a simulation center featuring 27 telemedicine hubs that was commissioned at Madia. On Sunday, Minister of Public Works Juan Edgell visited Plaisance, East Coast Demerara, where works are ongoing to expand the roadway and plans are being rolled out to minimize disruptions while this happens. During the walkabout, Edgell assured that government remains committed to ensuring the continuous flow of traffic along project zones. The Guyana Power and Light GPL has warned that it will pursue legal action against the driver involved in a vehicular accident that occurred on Sunday at Annandale, East Coast Demerara, which resulted in significant damage to the company's electricity network. Regionally, embattled Sinaloa Governor Ruben Roca has abruptly sought a leave of indefinite absence amid his legal woes due to alleged drug trafficking. Internationally, Ukrainian President Volodymyr Zelensky is warning against holding elections in the country during wartime amid calls following the sacking of his former defense minister. And that's the news to the moment.
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1: Cause no one is greater than God the Creator.
0: That you walk with walkers and riders.
1: God is amazing.
0: But our good friend said,
1: praise him to the Most High God.
0: He tells his son, oh, you want to walk, you waiting for the

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Famous words spoken here in this beautiful country. Keep my feet firm on some. But if I do it, you could do them too. 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

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He was telling me to try for Robbie. 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

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You don't have to. You don't have to steal, man. 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Yeah, I'm telling you.

0: Let's get into the pixels. We start with one, you know, we give you a story or two. We got a few because the weekend again. Six non-nationals detained over unauthorized mining operations. Six non-nationals, including five Brazilians and one Chinese national, have been detained following the discovery of an unauthorized underground mining operation in one of Guyana's mining districts. The Ministry of Natural Resources said the individuals were detained on August 20 after authorities found them operating a mining shaft without the required licenses, permissions, and regulatory approvals. The operation was uncovered through a joint effort involving the Guyana Geology and Mines Commission, GGMC, Corps of Wardens, and the Guyana Police Force. The six individuals remain in police custody as investigations into the operation continue. Police officers received child-friendly justice training, and they underwent a three-day training program aimed at strengthening child-friendly procedures and improving the response of law enforcement officers when children come into contact with the justice system. The workshop, organized by the Juvenile Justice Department, was focused on equipping participants with the knowledge and practical skills needed to ensure that children are treated with dignity, fairness, and respect throughout their interaction with the justice system. Yeah, like me friend, we talking the other night from Western Itama, when he smiled, he used to go all over and do wicked things, you know. And the police catch you a day and carry you to the station naked skin. Say he was 8 or 9 years old. He didn't get a chance to put on any clothes. They said, don't put it on. Mas, he got straight to the station in Cambodia, you know. Guyana Police Force officers benefit from financial readiness sessions led by Outliers Zone Caribbean. Approximately 100 officers of the Guyana Police Force have benefited from a specialized financial readiness immersion designed to help them assess the current financial position, strengthen how they manage income, and begin developing personalized five-year roadmaps towards greater financial security. The session, Designing My Five-Year Financial Security Roadmap, was delivered by Outliers Zone Caribbean during the Guyana Police Force Officers Personal and Professional Development Symposium on Thursday at the Police Officers Mess Hall, Eve Leary. Yep, nice things, you know. Mostly officers, though. Yeah, well, it says GPF officers. Yeah, so a 30-year-old construction worker from Number 5 Village, West Coast, Babis, lost his life on Saturday morning after he was struck by a motor lorry along the Number 5 public road. Dead is Steve McCalman, who was reportedly walking in the area when the collision occurred. According to police, around 11 hours 30, 27-year-old Joseph Wilson of Lot 69, Glasgow Village, East Bank, Burbies, was driving a motor lorry east along the Number 5 public road at approximately 50 kilometers per hour. Police said McCalman ran from north to south onto the bridge connecting Number 5 and Number 4 villages and entered the path of the lorry, resulting in a collision. The impact reportedly dragged McCalman for approximately 40 feet from the point of impact into Number 4 village. Public-spirited citizens subsequently rescued him and took him to the Bath Regional Hospital. However, he was pronounced dead on arrival. McCalman's brother, Tony Khan, told reporters that the 30-year-old suffered injuries to his back and both feet. Khan said his brother had just left a nearby shop and was heading onto the roadway when the accident occurred. Police are continuing their investigation into the circumstances surrounding the fatal collision. That's so sad. The Guyana Police Force is investigating an alleged discharge of a loaded firearm in the vicinity of the office of the president in Georgetown Friday night. According to preliminary information, the incident occurred around 21 hours 15 on August 21. Police said a rank was on duty at the location, reportedly heard what sounded like a gunshot coming from the direction of the Square of the Revolution. Subsequent checks within the compound, police discovered an indentation with surrounding cracks on the windscreen of a motor bus attached to the office of the president. The bus was parked on the northeastern side of the compound and was facing south. A suspected 9mm warhead was also found on the ground in front of the bus. The suspected projectile was lodged pending for the examination. Guyana Energy Agency set to offer maintenance and repair training for electric and hybrid vehicles. The Guyana Energy Agency, GEA, is inviting applicants for a free electromobility training program aimed at building capacity to maintain and repair electromobility EV hybrid vehicles. The agency, in a notice, said the program is for electrical and mechanical technicians and will cover level 3 and level 4. Okay. Level 3 will commence on Monday, September 14 and end on Friday, September 18 from 9 to 4:30 at the Mikeone Technical and Vocational Training Center, Park Mikeone, East Coast, Demerara. Training for Level 4 will commence on Monday, September 21 and end on Friday, September 25, 9 a.m. to 4:30 p.m. at the same Mikeone Technical and Vocational Training Center at Park Mikeone on the East Coast of Demerara. Interested practicing auto electricians and mechanical electricians are invited to submit an updated CV, two character references, relevant technical certificates, and one form of national identification. Go for it, man. It's going to become very important. Man shot after allegedly pointing gun at police rank at Schoonard Highway. A 27-year-old man was shot and injured after he allegedly pointed a firearm at a police rank on the Schoonard Highway, West Bank, Demerara, Wednesday last. Police headquarters confirmed the incident occurred at the Schoonard Highway on the West Bank of Demerara. In a statement, police said investigations revealed that a rank attached to La Parfait Harmony responded to a report of a man walking along the Schoonard Highway with what appeared to be a firearm tucked into his waist. Upon arrival, police headquarters said a rank approached the man, who allegedly pulled the object from his waist and pointed it in the direction of the police. The rank discharged one round. During the incident, the man reportedly dropped the object and fled into a nearby trench and rice field. He was subsequently apprehended and was observed with what appeared to be a gunshot wound under his left armpit. He was taken to the West Dem Regional Hospital, where he remains on the police guard. You lucky, bro. Get shot under your left armpit. That could be dangerous there. Right there. Armed bandits rob security guard and steal cash from Wolford Avenue Religious Building. That is not nice at all. You understand? Matter of fact, that's diabolical. Fire chief says crowds hamper firefighting efforts. Fire chief Gregory Wickham is urging members of the public to stay away from fire scenes, warning that crowds can put themselves at risk and interfere with firefighters as they work to control emergencies. Yeah, that is so true. You gotta be careful out there. Motorcyclist dies in Essequibo Coast accident. The 21-year-old motorcyclist Stephen Sinot of Lot 1129 Charity Squatting Area, Essequibo Coast, Region 2, Pomeroon, Supanam, was killed in an early morning accident. The incident occurred about 7 hours 45 on the Charity New Road, Public Road, Essequibo Coast. Sinot was reportedly driving an unregistered motorcycle when he reportedly crashed into a motor car. That is so sad, I tell you. And then I saw this story here. MV Barima tragedy. Tushen man remanded for allegedly falsely claiming his two children died. A man who falsely claimed that his two children died in the MV Barima tragedy has been remanded to prison. German English appeared before magistrate Orinthia Schmidt at the Georgetown Magistrates Court, where the charge of making a false claim was read to him. It is alleged that between August 17 and 18, the 50-year-old man made a false claim to the Public Works Ministry that two of his children died in the MV Barima tragedy, which occurred on July 18. The Tushen New Housing Scheme resident was not required to plead to the indictable charge. The prosecution, in objecting to bail, pointed to the seriousness of the offense. Oh, wow. Would you believe that? Okay. That's about it. Let's take a look at the actual pixels and see what they're showing us on this Monday morning. Bright and beautiful, sunny, this part of Georgetown. We run Homestretch Avenue. And I hope we get some of them going this morning, where we can actually tell you what we are seeing on the road. What can I say? What do we have for you this morning? UG Road looking quite clear. I don't see, they haven't drawn the lines on that lane as yet. The southern carriageway heading to town from the intersection. But the police officer is out there looking spick and span, sharp as usual. Do look out for the police officer. And at the Vredenhoop Junction there, I see another police. I guess change the police over there quite a bit is out. And look, the first crazy driver stop on the pedestrian crossing, bro. Or sis, you never know. Some women do perform those terrible stunts these days. You can't stop till over the pedestrian crossing, man. I mean, you're following the directions of the police that is out there directing the traffic, man. You gotta do better than that, man. Come on. Can't expect police to be out working. If it starts raining, that police officer will be right there. A beautiful sight at the Eccles roundabout. A bit of a build-up, but it's moving from what we can see. A line heading to in the direction of Georgetown from Jimbo Bridge, that's at Grove East Bank, Demerara. The line heading up is much shorter. Do add in some time for the road works being done on the East Bank, well, the Upper East Bank, but it's going to be completed soon. I can see not much of it remains. Upper Diamond, there goes the first fool this early Monday morning, making a U-turn in a dark colored vehicle right in front of the no U-turn sign. Very, very dangerous maneuver that we see ever so often. That's about it. 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

0: let's get into the sport, you know. We got Leon on the line. Good morning, brother. What's going on?
1: Good morning, everyone. Like, good.
0: It's just the two of us this morning. Anse in there, Tevin in there, Emmanuel in there.
1: Let them sporting.
0: Yeah. Emmanuel just sent me a thing, Mark. Licks. L-I-X. Yeah, this stuff. I says TKR talking about it. Yes,
1: man.
0: We get it. We got enough news. You know, we always try to do the local scene news too, so we could give you some of the what happens with our sportsmen and sportswomen. But the focus is on the big CPL. What happening? CPL looking good though, brother.
1: Yeah, it's shaping up nice. It's shaping up nicely.
0: Mm-hmm. Coming across, you know, I hear countries complaining that they only getting a certain amount of home games. Yeah. Well, they got to wait. Then they'll come back. You know what I mean? Yeah.
1: And I hear they're trying to include one more team from probably next year.
0: That's good. I think there's better. More talent in the region would be exposed. Well, they bring back Antigua. They bring back Jamaica. You understand? You know, it's been a challenge. I guess is the population is making it a bigger challenge to, you know. You realize if these countries are 10, 15 million people each and really supporting cricket like that, how big it would have really been?
1: Yep.
0: Mm-hmm. Would have been humongous. But anyhow, I think
1: close to the IPL.
0: Mm-hmm. I think it's awesome how it is right now. And let's see on the local scene here, what do we have? Guyana win 5 of 7 finals on final night. This is the Caribbean Schoolboys. Let me get let me actually get it for you. 1 second here. Guyana win 5 of 7 finals on final night despite a slightly disorganized tournament. Oh no. The 9th edition of the tournament confirmed that Guyana is the manufacturing factory of amateur boxing in the Caribbean when they cop the 9th team title. The 9th edition concluded in the wee hours of Sunday morning at a fully refurbished Cliff Anderson Sports Hall, which was opened in November of 1975. Guyana won 5 gold and 3 silver medals on the third and final nights. The only defeats were to St. Lucia, who attended every Guyana Boxing Association Caribbean Schoolboys and Juniors Boxing Tournament since it was conceptualized in 2016 by Guyana Boxing Association President Stephen Inval. You understand? And then guess what in the article? On a night when TKR lost their second match in the CPL in Antigua, Trinidad and Tobago lost both of their bouts in Guyana on a disappointing night for sports for the Trinis. Yeah, this sports writer well in tune with everything we're going on. Ishan Devers. Yeah.
1: It got to be.
0: I like the one though. You call you all out there. You're making joke. Yes, what else on the local scene do we share with you right now? Australia put back some licks in Bangladesh in the second test there for level it up. You understand? All 4 top form take massive wins. And of course, Sandpipes wins the Guyana Cup. Jumbo Jets, new horse, is the number one horse in the...
2: This call is now being recorded.
0: Hello?
1: Yeah, the right thing.
0: Good. Your call is being recorded, just so you know. Newly imported horse from the Jumbo Jet Racing Stable, Sandpipes, stormed to a comprehensive victory in the prestigious Guyana Cup horse race meeting at the Rising Sun Turf Club on a cool Sunday evening. The 18th running of the Guyana Cup was arguably the best race ever, and Sandpipes capped a thrilling $1 million day. Running at 1 mile, Sandpipes hit the right gear at the right time as jockey Jose De Silva stopped the clock in 1 minute and 44 seconds. I am Sam from Jay's Racing Stables ran second, while Santorini and Vitruvian rounded out the top 4 finishers. Stat Dataman and Olympic Kremlin had no answers for Sandpipes. Yeah, that has be them bad.
1: What's your last name?
0: Sandpipes. You understand?
1: Sandpipes.
0: Yeah. $12 million for the race there.
1: What?
0: You know it's big money. You think it's jokey money them are running them ass there for? It's nice bread, brother. Yeah,
1: I mean, next year we might take a walk, man.
0: Golden Jaguars gear up for the CONCACAF Nations League quest, which is a great thing. Let's see how far we can progress this time around. I'm looking for something that I had right here to share with us. Oh, the Junior Golden Jaguars. Did you see it? They've been crowned the CFU Tier 2 champions. Guyana's on the 14 boys national football team has officially been crowned the Caribbean Football Union CFU Tier 2 champions following a hard-fought victory over Suriname in Punta Cana, Dominican Republic. Play 2-1, all draw in regulation. Dane Van Kooten delivered a crucial equalizer in the 45th minute. The squad held the nerve to win 4-2 in a dramatic penalty shootout. Weishaun Ford, Adiel Hamilton, Dane Van Kooten, and Aaron Vasconcelos sealed the win to cap an extraordinary tournament run. Totally, we only two people on loan, two goals we concede, but we scored 13 in the tournament. You understand? Which is a great thing. Guyana's Royston Winter, the goalkeeper, he won the best goalkeeper and the most valuable player award for Tier 2, and he's from the interior. Man blocks some good shot. You understand? Yeah, he blocks some good shots coming through. You understand? The little team win the Tier 2. Congratulations, man. It's good
1: congrats,
0: to see.
1: Congrats for them.
0: See how they're happy and the gesticulating with the trophy and them thing. You know, me, some of them outfit look bigger than them all. But that man got his skill. You know what I mean? That man got his skill. Yeah. President Ali and the Guyana Cycling Federation hailed the giant in local cycling, Hassan Mohamed. Coach Mohamed passed away recently. We send condolences to his family and loved ones, and especially the cycling, everyone attached to and supporting cycling here in Guyana and across the region. You know, he's done a tremendous job putting many young cyclists up and bringing them through the ranks and all of that. So the director of sport, Stephen Invalis, saw Minister Jacobs, Minister Ramson Jr., and the National Sports Commission, everyone congratulating the young Golden Jaguars on their sensational Tier 2 victory in the Caribbean Football Union on the 14 Boys Championship. You understand? So, you know, we got to get into it as well. It's just about 21 minutes before 8 o'clock here in Guyana. Let's get into the CPL. Nobody want to talk nothing else but CPL, you know what I mean?
1: Yeah, CPL is the thing right now, man.
0: You don't say nothing. Demerara chased down Essequibo as Burbies crushed the Guyana Cricket Board 11. This is on the 13, boys on the 13 cricket. Yeah, lots of cricket happened on the 17. MSC rallied to 6-wicket victory over Everest. The Lottos, Let's Bet, T10, Royal, Ariel, Bulls and Renegades through to the final four in the Essequibo zone. And then the Republic Bank CPL, the first game we got to look into would have been the Jamaica Kingsmen versus the St. Lucia Kings, right? You see, I tell y'all, the Kingsmen serve the Kings. Why would y'all pick? Why you pick Kingsmen over St. Lucia? Bro, they make no sense. Batting first, the Kingsmen got 169 for 950 from Casey Carty, the top scorer. 5 for 23 for Matthew Ford. You really bowl good.
1: Yeah, you bowl excellent.
0: Mm-hmm. Look like he's sealing back his pace in the West Indies. I think he got it in if a move. You know, he got the big out dipper of a delivery. The one that goes away from the right hand. That is a very dangerous delivery. You understand? You know, and then St. Lucia Kings replied 171 for 4. Kamil Puran, a nice 8-1 from 49 at the top of the yard. 6-4, 5-6, which I think was a good knock. You know,
1: it was a wonderful knock.
0: Yeah, and he really brought them home being
1: knocked out. Poor, is he causing or something?
0: By me, no. By something to you, though.
1: I know.
0: I can guarantee you, you understand. Nobody really did bowl too
1: nobody.
0: Good. I just see pop up just so. I think I heard of him before. And
1: I
0: then,
1: never heard of him. He's like large, just pop up just like that.
0: Yeah, and then the Saturday night game, which was a big game in Antigua, saw the TKR Trinbago Knight Riders fall by 5 wickets to the Antiguan Barbuda Falcons. Batting first, Trinbago Knight Riders got 165 for 6 with 4-6 from Colin Monroe and 4-3 from Nicholas Puran. What happened when you're bad there?
1: Nothing happened when we bat.
0: Oh, yeah.
1: For me, I think we bat too slow.
0: And why you're bad
1: slow? Maybe we take things for granted. Maybe they didn't get to the ball out of the pitch. No, but.
0: Well, this is true because Shadab Khan bowled 4 over for 8 runs, the second most economical bowling spell
1: Okay, you understand? I'm glad you mentioned it. So why you didn't go?
0: Hold on, relax. We there punching that game. We don't talk how you get beat like dog. Relax yourself. We're going to get over to the just now. You understand? Yeah, when you are about Pollard, 9 from 16, I don't need to do any for the match, son. He didn't even knock a boundary. Because why?
1: I see he play. I don't know, man. That means you got some other plan of me you ain't know about.
0: Nah, shut up. Shut up. Can was the plan? The man make Pollard look like he now learning for bat. It really goes to show when top class spin bowling meet certain batsmen, they ain't got no answer to it. Yeah, man make we name look like joke. But then the young bowler from Trinidad, Joshua James, who's playing with the Falcons, he got the two big wickets. He put one wide to Nicholas Puran, and he also got Kyron Pollard to sky it. You know, Puran was on a tear, far the three from 17, with 6-4 and 2-6 already. Puran was threatening to really blaze away. 70-something, y'all had at the end, the 6 overs, and Bailey muster 165. Y'all team look weak there, brother, would you admit?
1: No, everyone has to look weak.
0: No, I think this is a fair and square beat up y'all get there, man. You can't say y'all just play bad.
1: Well, we get beat.
0: Fair and square.
1: At the end of the day, we get beat.
0: Fair and square.
1: Well, let me say fair and square.
0: Man, nothing, nobody get no wrong decision, no nothing. These people just trample y'all.
1: Yeah, no wrong decision there. We get beat. That's what I'm saying. We get beat. And then we're going to put them at the table and say fair and square.
0: Antigone Barbuda, well, they gotta be robbing if it's not fair and square, man. Antigone Barbuda respond with 168 for 5. Same shut up can 52 from 20 with 5-6 and 2-4. Diddy just putting it in the slot for he hit. I know you're gonna blame the youngster, right?
1: No, I don't blame nobody. Is that probably I don't know what happened to you from the night, because I know you don't bowl like that.
0: Nathan Edward, bowl
1: you
0: over.
1: Don't bowl like that. I don't know what's what, but the ball is wet. I don't know. I won't blame you, though.
0: Yeah, young, you can learn.
1: Exactly, and you had a bad night.
0: I don't think the captain rotated the bowlers properly or as best as they could. He should have never...
1: That's a fine throw.
0: He should have never been in that position at that time there. You understand? But I guess that's how it goes, you know. You get beat bad.
1: Yes, I'm saying that now. I hope they got a plan that me you know about.
0: Uh-huh. What would that be?
1: I don't know them guys, no topics for them to use. I don't know.
0: Yeah, right, I hear you, my brother. Anyhow, and then last night games, the Antigone Barbuda Falcons got walloped by the Guyana Amazon Warriors by 7 wickets. Batting first, the Bailey Muster 116. The Falcons with a top score of 37 from Amir Jangu, who played well. I would say he played well at the top of the yard, no doubt about that.
1: Yeah, he played well.
0: Then he didn't really get the support.
1: Well, the thing like looking at, right?
0: And then
1: when you play
0: bowling. Wait, no man. Bowling for Guyana Amazon Warriors. 2 wickets for Pierre, who got the man of the match. I don't think I would have given him the man of the match. Anyhow.
1: No, I want to give you neither.
0: Shamar Joseph got 3 for 22. Imran Tahir got 2 for 15. You understand? Glenn Phillips 1 for 12. In response, Amazon Warriors made a quick dash. Less than 10 overs, 121 for 3. Matthew Nandu got an opportunity. I think it get to you when Seals bowled 3 straight dot balls and there was no need.
1: Yeah, but it was all in
0: the end. Definitely, it was the second over. There was no need.
1: Yeah, he had no reason to do that.
0: For do the shot we played there. But then again, if he did catch it good, he would have said it looked nice, right? But there was no need for a shot like that. He could have tucked the same ball on the leg side and get a single.
1: Exactly.
0: That same delivery, they could have tucked it off his hips, probably go down to fine leg for 4. Who knows? But he does decide for go for
1: I want to answer one question.
0: He go for the big shot.
1: The
0: man was injured. Shadab was injured. He wasn't on the field. You don't hear the commentators tell you, brother? I tell you
1: okay,
0: since last
1: he was
0: night.
1: Injured. Yeah. All of a sudden, you're injured.
0: What do you mean all of a sudden it's happened is cricket? He wasn't on the field.
1: You're injured.
0: He want to make no difference? You gotta keep Pollard and them. You think he could keep Hetty and Shea Holt like how he had Pollard?
1: You just say. When world class spin bowler going to do good batsman, what is happening?
0: Look like he can't bat. No.
1: They got no
0: right hand leg spinner could threaten him.
1: He said, slam that.
0: So you think he would have got Shea Holt bat too?
1: We don't know.
0: Man, relax yourself.
1: Boy, now you look up for your tournament, you and a boy last night.
0: Shea Hope, Kadima injured, trying to tell you, brother, Kadima over and over.
1: Kadima injured, so why you play 11? We be injured.
0: You get injured during the game, brother. What's wrong with you, man?
1: During what game?
0: The same game. Anyhow, the same team that beat y'all up get beat bad. You got to say Amazon Warriors look like the favorite for the tournament right now. Don't lie.
1: No, the guys look like favorite, but I'm going to be the favorite.
0: I mean, talking about no year, right? Talking about this
1: year.
0: No, this year is different. No, you, this team playing different this year. You don't see what's going on because so much hatred. So much hatred in you. You can't see how we beat the team that beat you.
1: I can't get a batting player. I will play batting player.
0: You should be happy about that.
1: Me happy about that too.
0: You are get a good opening batting player. You really want the Warriors get a good opening batting player?
1: Yeah, I can't find it.
0: If you ask me,
1: yes, yes,
0: you, don't worry though. You don't care. We don't need that right now. I think this is me. I don't know what happened, but then the Al score of 50 in the last game, right? I think you should have played again. You can't.
1: That's just my 50.
0: No, listen. Can you listen? Just listen to Menno. Can you just listen to Menno? He didn't put the team in no bad position. He played according to the situation of the game and how much runs were supposed to be. No, man, listen to Menno, man. Oh gosh, this is what I'm trying for. Say. If it was me, I would have played again. I would have not put Matthew Nandu now. A man can't score 50 and get dropped just so. Something wrong, brother. This is why we ended up in these problems. If a man score 50, not out looking good. I had to play your game, brother. Give you another chance. In a match like this with this one, something I believe you would uncle get another opportunity for Billa innings. You understand? As opposed
1: in
0: to having for slash.
1: You
0: don't matter. I got 3 victory too. You don't count in
1: though.
0: Yeah, you matter of fact, we got to the point stable. Me never talk with you right now. I gotta deal with stats, data, and statistics. You understand? Verifiable, true, honest, and reflective of the current situation in the tournament. At the top of the tables, 3 matches, 3 victories, 6 points, a net run rate of 2.991. The Ghana Amazon Warriors. Second, St. Lucia Kings, 6 game, 3-3. They win 3, they lose 3. They got 6 points. Antigua Barbuda Falcons, same thing. 6-3-3. 6 points. Then they got the Barbados Tridents. Undefeated as well. 2-2. They got 4 points. Jamaica Kingsmen play 6. Lost 4 and win 2. They got 4 points. Trinidad Knight Riders play 3. Lost 1. Lie. Win 1. Catch you if you get extra victory. Win 1. Lost 2. They got 2 points. They have a net run rate of minus 0.148. And they... Kitts and Nevis Patriots in Kitts and Nevis, they play 4, loss 3 and win 1. We're on 2 points at the bottom of the points table. With the next set of games, them coming up, is some big games coming up now. We're getting into the business end of the tournament. The next game is the Tridents, that is tomorrow at North Sound. The Tridents against the Falcons. And then Wednesday, it is going to be your team against the Kings. You understand me? Mm-hmm. Big game coming up Monday. Yeah, next Monday. Yeah, this is a big game. TKR and GAW. By the time there, you should got a couple, at least one more loss. Out of them 3 game. 1, 2, 3. Yeah, at least 2 loss.
1: 5 game home.
0: 6 game you are playing home.
1: Yeah, yeah. So
0: just like me.
1: Right?
0: Is everybody you got to play home? Yeah, just like me. You understand? Anyhow, all the best for you because I know your team are under real pressure.
1: Yeah, why you said I was only 3 games in place?
0: You don't take worries. You say your team under real pressure. You know
1: what I mean? You must try.
0: All right then, brother. Take it easy.
1: Do you know not the pressure soon?
0: I hear you.
1: Later,
0: yeah, cool. Yeah. Not our first rodeo. We've seen this before. Where the Amazon Warriors look invincible. We had an unbeaten season up until the final. We've been in, what, 8 finals already.

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11: With the news at this time, I am Jarrell Bryan. Good morning. The Campbelltown Health Center officially opened its doors in Region 8, Potaro Ciparuni, providing residents with improved access to essential healthcare services. It follows Saturday's opening of a simulation center featuring 27 telemedicine hubs that was commissioned at Mario. On Sunday, Minister of Public Works Juan Edgel visited Plaisance, East Coast Demerara, where works are ongoing to expand the roadway, and plans are being rolled out to minimize disruptions while this happens. During the walkabout, Edgel assured that government remains committed to ensuring the continuous flow of traffic along project zones. The Guyana Power and Light, GPL, has warned that it will pursue legal action against the driver involved in a vehicular accident that occurred on Sunday at Annandale, East Coast Demerara, which resulted in significant damage to the company's electricity network. Regionally, embattled Sinaloa Governor Ruben Roca has abruptly sought a leave of indefinite absence amid his legal woes due to alleged drug trafficking. Internationally, Ukrainian President Volodymyr Zelensky is warning against holding elections in the country during wartime amid calls following the sacking of his former defense minister. And that's the news to the moment.
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13: Confrontation. This will be it. Now look at me at 3:15.

0: 8:05, and like I told you, we're taking you on the outside. We have Rebecca with us from Banks DIH. Good morning, Rebecca, and how are you?
1: Good morning, Malcolm. I'm so happy to talk to you this morning.
0: Well, you know, we always enjoy when you come through. So if we start,
1: yes.
0: It's early morning, breakfast as usual.
1: Yes, so we're starting things off with breakfast this morning, and you know.
0: Oh, wow. Excuse.

0: Yeah, not for breakfast though. You could walk straight in and get it, right, Rebecca?
1: Yes, you can definitely come in anytime and grab breakfast on the go. So at IDEO, you know, we have that roti and green special going on right now. So we have pumpkin, we have callaloo, we have vegan, we have karela. So you could come in at any point and enjoy your roti and green. 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
1: 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You cannot go wrong with that combo.
0: With all them nice food that you have there, you find it hard to decide what you'd like to have on a daily basis if you're going to have
1: breakfast
0: there? I know
1: exactly what I have.
0: I have the fried chicken.
1: The fried chicken is my weakness. I have that almost once a week. I have to limit myself.
0: Why?
1: So I try to have it at least once a week.
0: Why one time only?
1: I used to think, come on, look at my cholesterol.
0: I know what you mean, but you're tempted due to the flavors, huh?
1: Yes, because, you know, at all these locations, there's always something to try. You might bring out a new pastry. It's a very exciting job being here because I get to try so many different things, but I have to limit myself sometimes.
0: Understandable. The chicken's still a big hit in Bartica?
1: It is. You know, the chicken is still taking off in Bartica and the milkshake as well. Our customers are also enjoying the pastries in Bartica. So that's another thing to try when you're there. If you want to pass, see what's going on with the location, try our chicken, our milkshake, the pastries. And we also taking cakes there as well. So that same signature demi-cake cake that you know and love, we have it in Bartica as well.
0: I can tell you, Quick Serve, Demico have rescued many a men on birthdays, anniversaries, and special occasions when they forgot to get that cake and right there at your service. 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Every time I go in, they say
1: they
0: cake.
1: They got an excellent selection. We also have the XM rum cake available as well at all the locations, including Bartico.
0: Right now, that's available.
1: Yes, that's available.
0: Love that value added with the XM. 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Still running the August promotion?
1: Yes, you know, today we'll be drawing a winner for the tablet as well as another one for two cricket tickets. 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
0: As simple as that. 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
1: So we're open from 7 in the morning. 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
0: Awesome. Thank you very much. Do have an enjoyable day. Hope you enjoyed your weekend. And I'm certain the places are going to be as busy as usual, all the different locations.
1: Yes. And not forgetting our pastries. So our customers, you know, tomorrow's a holiday. You want to grab a box, something to munch on tomorrow, definitely stop by and grab your Guyanese essential pastries.
0: Oh, yes. I almost forgot that. Thank you very much, Rebecca. Do have a great day.
1: Thank you, Malcolm. You too.
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just about all the time we have with you this morning here on Malcolm Live. We'll be back with you tomorrow, God willing. Until then, take good care of your loved ones and yourselves. Remember to look out for those who may not be looking out for you and to spread the love around. My name is Malcolm Ferreira, urging you to look after your bank account today. Look after your application at the Ministry of Housing. Get your name in the system. You understand me? And good luck. Until tomorrow, God willing. So long.

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you need a jump start to your morning with Dove Cameron. That is bad idea by her. And please, don't have any bad ideas today. It is Monday. Lovely day, isn't it? Yes, guys. Welcome to Mid-Morning Delight, the morning segment right here on 98.1 Hot FM. It's your friend Fuchsia, keeping your company from now on until 11 hours. How are you guys doing? That you learned in therapy. Time check for you. It's a minute past that 9 o'clock hour. Yes, 1 minute past that 9 o'clock hour. It's working for me. We can-

0: 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We'll take a short break and then we'll get back into the music.
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0: That was Borns with Honey Bee. I trust that you guys enjoyed that one. Time check for you. It is 9:25 on the clock.
1: When you go out into the sun, take along a jar or bottle of Golden Dawn Cocoa Butter. 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

0: All right, sorry about that, guys. It's 9:34 on the clock, and I'm sorry to say our WhatsApp is down at the moment. Trying to get that fixed as we go along through the show, of course. But we have some very interesting questions for today. And let me just say to you guys, it's all cricket-related. Cricket-related quiz catch questions for today. We're gonna start. Not every day we're gonna have cricket questions, but we're gonna, you know, at least throw one or two or three in. Alright, you guys know the call-in number. That is 227-1899. That's the number you guys have to call in now in order to answer the quiz catch question. Yes, like I said, remind you guys again too, our WhatsApp is down at the moment. But don't forget our song selections. Let me give you that list. We have Katie Baser with Running From Myself. Big Time Rush with I Want You Here All The Time. Clara May with No Jolene. Colby Adonis and Akon with Locked Up With You. And Ella Eerie with Red Flags and Love Hearts. Those are our song selections for today. Time check. It is 9:35 on the clock. So yes, guys, you'll have to use the call-in number 227-1899 to come through to answer our quiz catch questions for today. And our first question, very easy. In cricket, what does LBW stand for? In cricket, what does LBW stand for? Hello, good morning.
1: Yes, good morning.
0: Good morning, go ahead.
1: The answer is L, Leg Before Wicket.
0: That is correct. What song do you be choosing?
1: The first one is, no, Julie, no.
0: All right, thanks for coming through. Yes.
1: Thank you, bye-bye.
0: Bye-bye. And if you didn't know, now you know. Because I know a lot of people watch cricket. And when they come up with those like shortened versions of things, and most people don't know what they stand for. So yes, if you didn't know, now you know. In cricket, what does LBW stand for? That would be Leg Before Wicket. Alright guys, here we go. Which country won the first ever Cricket World Cup in 1975? Which country won the first ever World Cup in 1975? That is cricket, of course. Remember, we're talking about cricket today. So if you know the answer, you can call us on the number 227-1899. I'm very sorry, guys. Our WhatsApp is down. But if you're celebrating your birthday today, happy, happy birthday to you. If you're celebrating your anniversary, happy anniversary to you and your loved one. Come through, guys. Which country won the first ever Cricket World Cup in 1975? Remember, Google is your friend. Don't forget our song selections. We have Katie Baser with Running From Myself. Big Time Rush with I Want You Here All The Time. Clara May with No Jolene. Colby Adonis and Akon with Locked Up With You. And Ella Eerie with Red Flags and Love Hearts. Those are our song selections for today. So come through, guys. Remember, Google is your friend. Which country won the first ever Cricket World Cup in the year 1975? Hello, good morning.
2: Yeah, good morning.
0: Good morning.
2: Would that be the West Indies?
0: That is correct. What song are you choosing?
2: The first one.
0: All right, thank you for coming through.
2: Thanks.
0: If you didn't know, now you know. It's our very own. The West Indies was the first country and first team to ever win the Cricket World Cup in the year 1975. So if you didn't know, now you know. holds the record for the highest individual score in Test cricket? Who holds the record for the highest individual score in Test cricket? That's our next question. You know the number to call, 227-1899. Make an attempt, guys. It's all fun and games here on 98.1 Hot FM when we have Quiz Catch. So come through. Hello, good morning. Hello.
3: Hello, good morning.
0: Good morning.
3: Brian Lara?
0: That is correct. What song will you be choosing?
3: Not a special song.
0: All right, no problem. Thanks for coming through.
3: This is Eric.
0: Okay, no problem. Aww. All right, if you're a Quiz Catch crew, family, or, you know, friend, just let us know your name, okay? So we know that you're here and you're still playing with us. I'm so sorry that our WhatsApp is down, guys. It came on this morning and then it completely shut off after. I mean, these things happen. Okay, can you tell me in which year was the first T20 international match played? We just need the year, guys. In which year was the first T20 international match played? That's our next question. And you know the number to call. That is 227-1899. Remember, feel free to go on Google. Feel free to use all the artificial intelligence. But make sure you learn from what you're asking. In which year was the first T20 international match played? That's the question. And the number to call to give the answer is 227-1899. Call in, guys. Like I said, it's all fun and games right here. I trust that you guys had a great weekend, because I did. Hello, good morning.
2: Hi, good morning.
0: Good morning.
2: Would that be the 5th of August, 2004?
0: No, I'm sorry, not 2004.
2: Okay.
0: Try again. All right. We're getting somewhere. Hello, good morning.
4: Good morning. Is it 2007?
0: No, I'm sorry. No, not 2007. Thanks for coming through. Come on, guys. Make that attempt. In which year was the first T20 international match played? So we now know it's not the year 2004. And it's not the year 2007, so I don't want to give much hints to it because I just need the year. We don't need the full-out date, you know. I just want the year. This one should be easy. Come on, guys. Google is your friend. In which year was the first T20 international match played? Hello there.
2: Yes, sir.
0: Hi.
2: Is it 2005?
0: That is correct. What song are you be choosing?
2: Okay, let me check it out. I want you here.
0: All the time.
2: Something?
0: Yes.
2: All right.
0: Big time rush. All right, no problem. Thanks for coming through.
2: Thank you. Bye-bye.
0: Bye-bye. Looking good, looking good.

0: All right, guys, here we go. What does the term Dusra refer to in cricket? What does the term Dusra refer to in cricket? Now, this one may be a bit tricky. Pay attention to it, guys. What does the term Dusra refer to in cricket? If you've heard the name before, come through. Let us know what it is. Hello there.
1: Yeah, the term Dusra. Does that mean the other one?
0: The other one?
1: Uh-huh.
0: Which other one?
1: I know it, cricket.
0: Oh my goodness. No, I'm sorry.
1: All right.
0: I wasn't expecting that. But yes, guys, we're still on cricket. What does the term Dusra refer to in cricket? So I'm going to spell that. It's D-O-O-S-R-A. D-O-O-S-R-A. What does the term Dusra refer to in cricket?

0: All right, guys. Don't forget our song selections for today. You know what we have? Katie Vaser. Ooh, we'll take a call first. Hello there.
1: Hi, good morning. This is the Duckworth Lewis system.
0: Pardon?
1: Duckworth Lewis system.
0: No, I'm sorry.
1: Oh, sorry.
0: No problem. Come on, guys. We're referring to cricket, okay? Alright, so maybe these two are connected. But what would you call a yako? What would you call a yako? Hello there.
2: Hello. This Dustra is an accepting delivery bowled by an off-spin cricketer.
0: That is correct.
2: Thank you.
0: Which song are we choosing?
2: Anyone. Play anyone.
0: No problem.
2: Thanks.
0: Great. And there you have it, guys. It is just a type of delivery bowled by the person, of course. Well, mostly bowled by a spinner. Yeah, that is what Dusra stands for. Well, it refers to in cricket. Hello there. Hello?
3: Hello?
0: Yes?
3: Yeah, a yaka is a when a bowler bowl a ball.
0: Exactly. Correct is right. Dusra is also another bowling delivery, yes. All right. Thanks for coming through. Alright, guys, I'm loving the energy. As much as we don't have our WhatsApp, you know, up, but we're working with what we got. Alright, guys, what is the length of a cricket pitch in meters? What is the length of a cricket pitch in meters? That's the question. But do you know the answer? I have the answer, but it's no fun if I just tell you. What is the length of a cricket pitch in meters? Remember, Google is your friend. Quite simple. So come through. That number is 2271899. Give it your best shot. What is the length of a cricket pitch in meters? Hello there.
4: Hi, good morning.
0: Good morning again. Go on. Ooh. I think her credit just finished. Oh my goodness. Come through, guys. Don't be scared. Hello there.
4: Yes, Michelle.
0: Yes, go ahead.
4: 20.12 meters.
0: Pardon?
4: 20.12 meters.
0: Mm-hmm.
4: Not that?
0: Yes, that is correct.
4: Okay.
0: Yes, that is correct. You Googled it?
4: Yes, I Googled it.
0: That is correct. Okay, what song are we choosing?
4: Locked Up With You.
0: All right, Akon it is. All right, thanks for coming through.
4: Bye-bye.
0: Bye-bye. Alright, guys, if you didn't know, now you know. What is the length of a cricket pitch in meters? 20.12 meters. Or we say 1-2. Alright, guys, here's our final question of the day. We can't do all in one day. But here we go. What is the maximum number of overs allowed in an IPL match? This is our final question of the day. What is the maximum number of overs allowed in an IPL match? Come through, guys. Just a few seconds remaining on the clock for you to answer the question. What is the maximum number of overs allowed in an IPL match? That number to call, 227-1899. A Let's see if someone's going to come through in the next 20 seconds. If not, we'll have to close, guys. So come through. What is the maximum number of overs allowed in an IPL match? Hello there.
1: Hi, morning again.
0: Good morning.
1: 4 overs per person.
0: No, not in the hole. In the hole, the hole maximum.
1: It's T20 or 20 overs.
0: No, IPL. We're talking about IPL.
1: Oh, sorry.
0: No, I'm sorry. That is incorrect. Come on, guys. What is the maximum number of overs allowed in an IPL match? Hello there.
5: Morning.
0: Hey, Jean.
5: Is it 20?
0: That is correct. 20 overs. What song are we choosing now?
5: Any nice one. I didn't get to hear the song.
0: No problem. You have enough time to choose our final song, Ella Erie, Red Flags, and Love Hearts.
5: Love Hearts.
0: Yes. Thank you for coming through.
5: Thank you.

So thank you guys so much for playing Quiz Catch with me. I'm so sorry that our WhatsApp was down. I know it would have been a stiff competition over there. And I know when it's back up and running, I'll get to see all the comments that people left. And it's going to break my heart. But that'll be a story for another day. Thank you guys so much once again for playing Quiz Catch with me. Continue to have an amazing Monday. We're counting down the final days of August. And then is my month, I should say, yes. Coming in the next couple of days. Don't forget, tomorrow is Yumanabi. This one is Clara May with No Jolene. And Jolene been doing some damage lately. We gotta oppose the girl.

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1: It is 7 minutes past that 10 o'clock hour, guys. Yes, yes, yes. And that has brought us to the end of that segment where you guys had chosen those Quiz Cat song selections. So we head over into a new one. Yes, new songs here playing for you guys. So I trust that you'll enjoy. Starting you off with Emotional Oranges and Jaehyun with Call It Off.

0: 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Stay tuned.
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0: Good morning, everybody. It's Monday, August 24, 2026. Welcome to Real Talk. Hope you had a fantastic weekend. We've got lots to catch up on. And of course, we're jumping right into our topic. But before we get there, I'm Tara Lynn Harris, and I've got Kieran Moria with me, and we've got a special guest. How are you guys doing today?
1: Well, first of all, Kieran Moria, you need to put an adjective there. What? So how would you describe me?
0: Are you asking me to describe you on air?
1: Yeah. You could say kind-hearted Kieran Moria.
0: That
1: was my first username on Facebook.
0: Kind-hearted Kieran Moria.
1: You know when we started off Facebook and we used to like put an adjective in front of our names? I'm not sure if you've done this before, I was in that phase where I would, you know, put an adjective in front of my name.
0: Uh-huh.
1: And other persons did follow suit. There were other persons who were like, well, sweet Sasha.
0: Oh, or I see what you mean.
1: Fantastic Finel or something.
0: All right. Yeah.
1: And then there was a transition where people were like, it's your girl or it's your boy. Yeah, good old days.
0: So here's why I hit pause on that.
1: Mm-hmm.
0: I feel like it's kind of like when people ask me what's my favorite color. I feel like it's limiting. Like, okay, yeah. Yes, I'm kind, but I'm also lots of other things.
1: Right.
0: So I don't think I had that phase.
1: Yeah, and kind that... Well, that one might not necessarily represent all of the person, like using adjective.
0: Yeah.
1: When I was doing an impromptu speech,
0: mm-hmm.
1: and I had to introduce myself, I used the word charismatic.
0: Oh, no.
1: But that didn't begin with a K, but it sounds like it.
0: Charismatic Kieran. Yeah. All right. Well, speaking of introductions, we've got Rihanna in the house. How are you? Good morning.
2: Hi.
1: Yeah. I'm not fancy, but... Yeah.
2: Can you hear me?
0: Yes, okay. But you're speaking very softly. We want to hear what you're saying.
2: My bad. I'm doing well.
0: Mm-hmm.
2: It's a wonderful day.
0: Yeah.
2: It's very shocking, but I'm here. So yes.
0: No worries. It's a vibe over here on Real Talk. And, of course, we're going to jump right into our topic in just a bit. How was your weekend?
2: Well, my weekend was pretty chill.
0: Mm-hmm.
2: I went out for a nice little vibe.
0: All right.
2: And I stayed in yesterday, so.
0: Okay. Yes. All right. Sounds like you had a good one. Yeah. Mm-hmm. All right. So, our topic for today, are you ready, Kieran?
1: I'm not sure. What are we talking about today? It's Monday.
0: Kieran.
1: It's
0: Kieran.
1: Monday, right? It's Monday.
0: Kieran.
1: So... How are we starting off the week? Are we
0: why
1: talking
0: is
1: about
0: it,
1: pouring
0: why is it
1: in,
0: Monday and you're not ready? What's happening?
1: Pouring into somebody's cup? Are you pouring into somebody else's life? What are you doing this
0: Kieran,
1: week?
0: Whatever happened to the Christmas countdown?
1: Whatever happened to it? We ain't ready for the Christmas
0: countdown
1: yet.
0: Oh, my goodness.
1: The Christmas
0: Kieran,
1: countdown. The Christmas countdown Kieran, will come when the cookies come.
0: Kieran.
1: Yeah.
0: As the ambassador minus cookies.
1: Which ambassador?
0: You should have started already.
1: This is... Well,
0: tick tock.
1: No, it's not yet September. Remember, we are preparing for back to school. Back to school is Monday.
0: See, that's the excitement, right? Because you're going back to the Christmas term.
1: Right. Not to worry. We'll come up. And speaking of that, it's also going to be... just yesterday, I was thinking of it. It's also going to be sports term as well. Because I know we usually have sports in September, October. So it's like a busy, busy, busy term.
0: I was not even thinking
1: like,
0: about that.
1: You'll barely have time to be in the classrooms.
0: Yeah.
1: So it'll be sports as soon as you're back to school. Mm-hmm. You probably like will be indoors for like 2-3 weeks. And then it's outdoors.
0: Yeah.
1: All the activities, track and field, shot put, all the games and so forth. And then you'll be preparing for, you know, exams. And then schools will be closed again. So for parents who are thinking, oh yeah, I can't wait for schools to...
0: Mm-hmm.
1: Yeah.
0: Christmas term was always a vibe for me because
1: Christmas party.
0: You've also got starting out with sport, and at my school we didn't have exams for the first term.
1: Oh,
0: I know, right?
1: We had exams.
0: Always a vibe.
1: Yeah, even though we had sports, we had exams. You still had to come write the exam.
2: Sports was a reason not to go into class.
0: No, don't say it.
2: No, I'm saying like when I was in school, like I was glad for sports.
1: What sport did you guys play or enjoy?
0: So, sport. Oh, no.
1: Yeah.
2: Mm-hmm. I only did javelin like once.
0: No. Oh, you mean what events we did for sports? Mm-hmm. Oh, well, say that because I did not do volleyball, football, cricket, or any of them. Maybe in my dreams, but yeah. Oh. Would try like badminton or tennis though. All right. I did javelin, shot put, discus, and I was a distance runner.
1: Okay. Mm-hmm. Oh, nice. I didn't know that.
0: See that? Exactly. I did 3,000.
1: What?
0: Mm-hmm. Okay. And I actually finished the race. Because I know some people they'll do two laps and then they're out. Yeah. So all right.
1: I did long jump. Okay. I did.
0: No, I didn't like the jumping. I don't want to be jumping.
1: Yeah. I did long jump in Form 1. I did. Did I do? No, I didn't do that. I did shot put as well.
0: Mm-hmm. Okay. Good stuff.
1: I think just the two.
0: Yeah. All right. All right. Y'all ready to jump in? I'm feeling excited. This is probably the most excited I've felt on a Monday.
1: Oh. Is it your birthday coming up or something?
0: My birthday is always coming up. What do you mean?
1: It's coming up next year.
0: Listen, I celebrate my birthday every month. Just so y'all know. And yes, my birthday is on the 19th of the month that it's in.
1: You celebrate it every month?
0: Which is June. And
1: this month is coming to an end and I didn't receive a piece of cake from you.
0: Yeah, we don't necessarily celebrate with cake. But
1: we could do Danish cookies. All right, we can talk about the topic now.
0: Rihanna, in case you didn't know, we have a running thing with Danish cookies, right?
2: Oh, yes.
0: I do not like them.
1: Hello.
0: And for all sane Guyanese, we understand why.
1: We can't be having this beef in August, you know.
0: We starting early this year. Because why? All right, let's get into our topic for today. Do people really value honesty? See, that's why I talk about the Danish cookies the way I do. Because do we value honest? Let's be honest. Are they really that good? Here we go. Do people really value honesty, or do we just want people to tell us what makes us feel good? That's what we're talking about today. We are live on Facebook at NCN Guyana. You can give us a call, 227-1899. And we'll let you know when our WhatsApp is up and running. But do people really value honesty, or do we just want people to tell us what makes us feel good? Rihanna, I'll give you first jump. What do you think about this topic?
2: Okay, well, when I first heard it, I strongly believe I would prefer the honesty. Don't tell me what I want to hear. I'd rather you tell me the truth and hurt my feelings than you lie to me and swell my brain. Yeah, at least I know that, you know, I'm not ahead of myself once I know the truth rather than you tell me something I want to hear.
0: All right, but on the heels of that, does it have to do with what it's about? Maybe timing, maybe how it's said. Do all of those factors come in, or do you just want the raw truth?
2: Well, I'll be very honest. I prefer the truth 98% of the time. For that 2%, it solely depends on my mood.
0: Okay.
2: Because if I'm already in a foul mood and you can come and tell me the truth, I'll be upset more. But other than that, just tell me as it is. And I tell people as it is, so I would expect the reciprocation, you know?
0: Mm-hmm.
2: So I tell you as it is, you tell me as it is. We don't have no reason to be lying. We're old enough where we don't have to talk something that is not so.
0: And before we go any further, do you like Danish cookies?
2: Anything with milk. Anything with milk.
1: Just give a nice answer because we're about...
0: All right, Kieran.
1: Okay.
2: Respectfully, I don't know if the sparkles make it any different, but the cookies with little sprinkles, I want that.
1: I will wait until it's my time to take full ambassadorship.
0: You see, this is where we have a problem.
1: Yeah.
0: Because do people really value honesty, or do we just want people to tell us what makes us feel good?
1: Some people value honesty, some people don't. And it depends on various factors.
0: Okay.
1: Like you mentioned before, if you think it's something that... I can't remember the exact words you used.
0: Mm-hmm.
1: But for example, if you like a particular pair of shoes or you like something that you have on,
0: mm-hmm.
1: and you come to ask your friend who will tell you the truth,
0: mm-hmm.
1: she might say she doesn't like it,
0: mm-hmm.
1: but you like it.
0: Mm-hmm.
1: So you wouldn't take her advice. You'll be like, well, I can wear this because I like this dress bad. But he just asked just because of asking sick. He just asked because he wanted an opinion, or you wanted to see if she was going to say yes or something. But it's not like you listen to her anyway. So some people, for some people, it depends.
0: Okay.
1: And it depends on a lot of things. But I value honesty a lot. I do value people telling me the truth. I like you saying what's on your mind and giving me your honest opinion on things, because I'll know that you care for me. You appreciate me. You want to see me represented well.
0: Mm-hmm.
1: So when you say the truth, I might not like it, but I'll listen to you. There are moments where I was told, oh, why are you wearing the shirt? I like the shirt. I like the shirt, you know.
0: Uh-huh.
1: I feel like this shirt nice bad. But I know when somebody wants the best for me, they're like, something about the shirt they don't like. And I'm like, okay, let me go and change it.
0: All right.
1: A lot of times my mom sees me going out the house, and she might not like what I have on. And she's like, why are you wearing the... And in my mind, I'm like, oh gosh, this is why I pick out to wear today. I want to wear this thing today, you know. But
0: you're in the mood for that particular one.
1: I might go and change it just because I know she means me well.
0: Okay.
1: Like that.
0: All right. Appreciate you both. And of course, we want to hear from you as well. Do people really value honesty, or do we just want people to tell us what makes us feel good? That's our topic for today. You can reach out to us on Facebook. We are live at NCN Guyana. And you can give us a call on 227-1899. We've got some comments over on our live. Buddy B, good morning. How are you? Thank you so much for coming through. He says, blessings, everyone. Good morning. We're blessed because we're Guyanese. I love that.
2: Yes.
0: Mm-hmm. And he says, cheers to a productive week to us all. He also says, I guess it means I don't know about anyone, but it brings me joy and excitement to see all the children come back out looking fresh and polished when school reopens. And I think it brings a burst of fresh air into the atmosphere.
1: Yeah.
0: Inhale. Mm-hmm. Love that, Buddy B. He also says, after school reopens, then it's officially Danish butter cookie season.
1: Right, right, right.
0: And they taste really good.
1: Awesome, Buddy B. Way to go. We'll have a feast. Not to worry. I got a plan up my sleeve for the Danish cookie, the Danish cookies months. Because once I start my countdown, it's officially the months of Danish cookies. And we have some people who might be very silent, but not to worry.
2: Don't worry, I'm here to support the Danish cookies.
1: I love this.
0: Why am I outnumbered today? See, the problem is, I don't have a problem with you liking Danish cookies. Y'all could have all the Danish cookies in the world.
1: No,
0: there is no problem with that.
1: Yeah, the problem is you having a problem with it, because the thing is, as Guyanese, you must, M-U-S-T, like Danish cookies.
2: In bold.
1: Yeah.
2: Danish cookies is a must for Christmas season. Like.
1: Danish cookies is a must for Christmas. I like how that sounds.
0: You know, y'all have
1: And we are being very honest, you know, that's on the heels of our topic for today. Do you like
0: I do not honesty? Like Danish cookies.
1: Honesty is Danish.
0: I do not like Danish cookies.
1: Yeah.
0: Anyway, Buddy B says, they taste really good, in brackets, honest opinion.
1: Right.
0: See, that's the point, Buddy B. It's an opinion. You all are entitled to your opinion, and so am I. I don't like them, and that's okay. That means more for you. I don't see any problem there.
1: Don't worry, you're coming up.
0: Y'all don't need to convince me. I will eat Danish cookies when you eat Karaila. There we go.
2: Is it okay that I'm a Karaila eater? That means you're going to eat
0: See?
2: It?
0: Mental high five. There we go. There we go. All right. So, do people really value honesty, or do we just want people to tell us what makes us feel good? So, here's my take on this. And we've got some other comments. We'll certainly get to those. But my take is, we do want to feel good. I don't think there's anybody who, you know, wants to live their life always feeling bad or never having a good day. And receiving a compliment or receiving something that gives you some encouragement, if you've done a great job and somebody says, hey, I see you did that, that makes us feel good. And of course, we want to hear that. Mm-hmm. But sometimes that's not the case. And I do think the way you tell somebody something also matters. Yes. We'll get back to it, though. Let's take this caller. Good morning.
1: Good morning.
3: Good morning.
0: Good morning.
3: This subject is a pretty nice one. But honesty or just be you something that you will make. Listen, somebody in the studio just already said he doesn't want to shoot 98%. Mm. I think that's a thing for almost every human being.
0: Uh-huh.
3: For instance, I'll tell you the truth.
0: Uh-huh.
3: You think if my wife, well dressed,
0: mm-hmm.
3: feeling good about yourself,
0: mm-hmm.
3: feeling proud,
0: mm-hmm.
3: and she asked me, babe, how I look,
0: mm-hmm.
3: and I turn and say, look fat.
0: Oh no.
3: I mean, I don't know if anyone you are married. But trust me,
0: uh-huh.
3: there's not something you want to say.
0: Mm.
3: Trust me, once, babes, you look really nice.
0: Mm-hmm.
3: You look wrong and sweet.
2: Yes.
3: Trust me, don't, if you're listening out there,
0: uh-huh.
3: don't get honest and say, yo, you look fat.
0: Don't get honest.
3: Trust me.
0: Oh, no.
3: No.
1: You have to lie.
3: Trust me, if you're married.
2: Twist this.
3: Or if you understand anything about married.
2: Twist it a little.
3: Tell her she look nice. Cause mm-hmm. she feel good about yourself. And she's going to walk out proud.
0: Mm-hmm.
3: And you're going to get a very good day.
0: Mm-hmm.
3: Don't go there.
0: I see what you mean. Uh-huh.
3: They get a song. They get a song named Some Things Are Better Left Unsaid.
0: Mm-hmm.
3: They
0: mm-hmm.
3: got the world's greatest possession. Don't spoil its foolish possession.
0: Mm-hmm.
3: It's a true song.
0: Oops.
1: Yeah.
3: And as a man, and every single man is kind of curious, but they don't ever ask this question.
0: Mm-hmm.
3: Every single male is want to know that they are the best partners the wife or the girlfriend ever had.
0: Mm.
3: Let me say, you just get curious and ask, and then she says something is your ex, especially if
0: Ooh.
3: You know you're trying.
0: Ooh.
3: You don't want to hear that, which is why no man don't ever ask the question.
0: Mm.
3: So trust me, 98% of honesty
0: uh-huh.
3: is what I want.
0: 98%? Oh my goodness.
3: Not that type of honesty.
0: All right, thank you for coming through.
3: Yeah. Bye-bye.
1: Yeah.
0: All right, it's 11 hours 20. And I think on his part, to his credit, that's an honest response.
1: Yeah.
0: Yeah.
1: Take this from me.
0: Yeah.
1: Some things are
0: take it
1: better
0: from me.
1: left unsaid.
0: Oh, my goodness.
1: Yeah. But here's the thing. Here's the thing with this.
0: Uh-huh.
1: Like, I appreciate his comment, and I understand his point of view.
0: Mm-hmm.
1: You know, having... being married
0: mm-hmm.
1: and you know your wife comes down the stairs and she thinks she looks like a Barbie doll 100% and so you saying something that is opposing to what she thinks in her mind can pose some problems
0: mm-hmm.
1: and so you will, you know, if you say something out of the way
0: mm-hmm.
1: then that could cause conflict. The person might not want, your wife might not want to go anymore
0: mm-hmm.
1: she might be saying you're a hater and
0: oh
1: these
0: my.
1: Kinds of things
2: yeah.
1: so you have to give not your honest opinion but a false opinion but
0: oh
1: you're
0: no.
1: saying something else in your mind. You're like, oh gosh, I ain't like how this dress look on this girl. But
0: uh-huh.
1: the thing is when you
0: but
1: when you do
0: so
1: something like
0: really,
1: that right
0: all right go ahead
1: when you
0: go
1: do
0: ahead.
1: Something like that, let's say you go out there
0: uh-huh.
1: and everybody is looking at her
0: mm.
1: and saying, why she wear this? This doesn't look good at all, at all, at all. Why he come out with his wife looking like this?
0: Mm.
1: They're going to make you feel a way. So sometimes it's good to be honest. I understand his take, right?
0: Yeah.
1: But sometimes you have to save the person. You have to save yourself as well because you're going to be looking bad. Remember, you and your wife going out
0: uh-huh.
1: and people are going to be looking at both of you. And so if they're looking at your wife and talking bad about her, they're obviously going to be talking about you as well.
0: Oh my goodness.
1: So I like the honesty and also understand the part of not being 100% honest just to save yourself some drama.
0: All right. This is getting very intense. Let's take this caller. Good morning.
1: Good morning.
4: Good morning.
0: Hello. Good morning.
1: Good morning, Auntie Chandra.
4: Kieran.
0: And yeah. Rihanna. How are you?
4: I'm okay.
0: All right. So our topic for today, do people really value honesty or do they just want people to tell them what makes them feel good?
4: No, I prefer honesty.
0: Okay.
1: Mm.
4: Like the guy just now, he said he won't tell you why,
0: mm-hmm.
4: you know,
0: mm-hmm.
4: but it's better to be honest and tell her, you know what? you know, you got fun at something will fit you better. You know, but listen to me, since I was young,
0: uh-huh.
4: until now, nobody ever tell me what look good.
0: Uh-huh.
4: When I put on something, I know what look good and what look good for me.
0: All right.
4: Yeah, but because I always a slim person.
0: Uh-huh.
4: So anything I put on, it would fit me good.
0: Okay.
4: So I don't have to ask anybody. When I put on me clothes, I look myself in the mirror and know it. That's complete. Mm-hmm. I don't even have to ask nobody. So when I go out, nobody won't even watch me. I always have people compliment me.
0: All right.
4: Mm-hmm. Yeah. Yes. And but I prefer they be honest.
0: Mm.
4: Yeah. You know, if my husband, you would tell, they be honest and say, you know what, this ain't look good.
0: Mm-hmm.
4: Don't wear this.
0: Okay.
4: See something else.
1: Mm-hmm.
4: You know?
0: Mm-hmm.
1: But would that make you change it, though?
4: Huh?
1: Would that make you change the outfit?
4: Yes, if somebody tell me if it don't look good,
0: mm-hmm.
4: I go find something else.
1: But if you know it look good in your heart, you're like, yeah, this thing look good, like you mentioned just now. You will you change it?
2: A pull system.
4: Well, that's something. Like when I put on the clothes, nobody would tell me, oh yes, it look good.
1: Mm-hmm.
4: And I know to myself it look good. Even if I dress and go as big as me, 66 years.
0: Oh.
4: And I go to church and I wear, well, I know appropriate clothes, right?
0: Mm-hmm.
4: And them young girls will come up, you really look good.
0: Mm-hmm.
4: Yes. You know? But me, clothes fit me good.
0: All right.
4: Old as me be. Because I maintain a good body for since I young till now.
0: Mm-hmm. Mm-hmm.
4: Yeah, so I, you know, and even my hair.
0: Mm-hmm. All right.
4: I never touch my hair. I'm doing nothing to my hair.
0: Mm-hmm.
4: Don't put no color.
0: Okay.
4: So everybody would admire my hair.
1: Mm.
0: All right.
4: And right now, 66 hair is too much for me.
0: Mm-hmm.
4: I would say that, yeah. I feel like cutting it out.
0: Oh, my
4: you know,
0: goodness.
4: Sure, because the place is too hot.
0: All right.
4: Yeah, so, but I prefer somebody be honest. Yes. If
0: all
4: somebody,
0: right.
4: even though somebody tell me, well, this, they will tell me if it's a match. But I know to match too, right? But if they tell me, well, they match,
0: uh-huh.
4: well, I don't go and put on one. No, if it's a green mm-hmm. and black, if it's a red and black, if uh-huh. you know
0: right.
4: something, whatever.
0: Mm-hmm.
4: Yes, it's a flowered and plain.
0: Mm-hmm, mm-hmm,
4: you know,
0: mm-hmm.
4: you can't wear two flowered. You gotta wear flowered
0: mm-hmm,
4: and plain.
0: Mm-hmm, mm-hmm.
4: So me waiting for nobody to tell me.
1: Yeah.
4: I know.
0: All right, thank you for
4: yeah.
0: coming through.
4: All yep. right, good. Thank you.
0: All right, 11:25. Do people really value honesty, or do we just want people to tell us what makes us feel good? That's our topic for today. And we've got some comments. We'll get to those. What are your thoughts?
1: So I like that she values honesty. And the thing with honesty is that you get to trust people more when they're honest. For example, like I have to make mention of the comment I just gave before we took Auntie Chandra's call,
0: mm-hmm.
1: talking about going out with your wife or your spouse, and everybody's looking at her,
0: yeah.
1: right? When everybody's looking at her, that person or your wife or spouse might say, why you didn't tell me that this dress didn't look good?
0: Mm-hmm.
1: Or why you didn't, you know, give me a heads up on how it looks?
0: Mm-hmm.
1: And so when people start talking, then you are going to be, well, I didn't want to tell you because I know already wanted to wear this particular dress. But after a while, you'll realize that your spouse is now complaining of not trusting you because you usually lie to her.
0: Oh, no. Yeah.
1: Yeah, so that could pose a problem.
0: I get that point. Yeah. But I would also add to that that the truth sits well on a bed of trust that's built.
1: Mm.
0: So if you you see how it's said also has something to do with it. And all right, let's take this card. Good morning.
1: Good morning.
5: Good morning, Kieran.
1: Hey, Jameer.
0: Jameer, you're
5: good morning.
0: In. Good morning.
5: Good morning, talented Sarah.
0: How are you?
5: And that wonderful voice I hear him behind the scenes.
0: Rihanna.
2: Good morning.
5: Hi, Rihanna. Good morning.
0: Yes. How are you today,
5: yeah.
0: Jameer?
5: Not bad. I'm trying.
0: Hope you had a good weekend.
5: Oh, yeah.
0: All right. Well, we're talking about honesty today. Do people really value honesty, do you think?
5: Yes.
0: You think so?
5: Value it, yes. Mm-hmm. But we don't always hear it.
0: Okay.
5: Right? People value everything that you said just now.
0: Uh-huh.
5: Honesty and want to hear something good.
0: Mm-hmm.
5: Is that what you say?
0: Yeah.
5: Yes, people value it, but some truth. It's better to leave it unturned because it causes more problems with the truth.
0: Oops.
5: Not in home.
0: Yeah.
5: Mm. Let me say it and run on the road.
0: Uh-huh.
5: And it daily damage a man's car.
0: Hmm.
5: But it kill another man.
0: Hmm.
5: You know how to go quick and spray over the spot.
0: Hmm.
5: You know, it didn't break up your car.
0: That's
5: just
0: deep.
5: Barely tip a man.
0: Mm-hmm.
5: Good. And the man left like on the road and the car gone.
0: Mm.
5: So, the truth for he, it's better left unturned.
0: Hmm.
5: But for the man family that lie down on the road, the first one know the truth.
0: Oh my goodness.
5: So some is better for left unturned.
0: Mm.
5: It causes more problems.
0: Yeah. All
5: but
0: right.
5: Truth is the best way.
0: Mm-hmm.
5: Yeah.
0: All right, Demir, thanks for that.
5: This is me for now. Yes.
0: All right. It's 11 hours 29 already. Do people really value honesty, or do we just want people to tell us what makes us feel good? That was a sobering example, actually. And the conversation got a lot more serious than I thought it would. But sometimes people, you know, prefer to cover things up. Wow. All right. Very interesting.
2: But there's
0: one.
2: There's a saying that I used to hear growing up, the truth will set you free.
0: Yeah. Yeah. I do people live by this? I hope so. Buddy B comes in and he says, Kieran, this year we're looking for a way to convince Miss Harris about Danish butter original cookies.
1: Not to worry, Buddy B.
0: All right.
1: I've got this covered. I've got y'all covered.
2: Listen, I think the cookies are much better than opening that tin for needles and thread. So
1: I've got this. I've got this. Don't worry. A whole plan.
0: Okay.
1: You have
0: a plan? Please listen, if you're gonna give me Danish cookies as my Christmas gift, you could save yourself the trouble. It's okay.
1: Well, I can't tell you what I'll do.
0: All right. Do people really value honesty? See, I'm being honest here. Do people really value honesty, or do we just want people to tell us what makes us feel good? I think the underlying thing is, yes, honesty is valuable. And so to go back to that example about the husband and wife, I think if something is off, then it's not something that you should just conceal.
2: Mm-hmm.
0: I think you can tell the truth in a way that doesn't hurt the person's feelings. They suddenly don't want to go anymore. If you are, does what you can wear, then they will likely just turn around and not go anymore.
2: But I think it also depends on if that person can take that constructive criticism as well. Because, you know, I can come and tell you the truth, but it's up to you to know if you want to hear this truth, if you want to take what I've said into consideration, be like, maybe it is so that, you know, yes, I think I look good, but I have to style this a different way another time and find something else.
0: Yeah.
1: You see?
0: Timing, too.
2: Yes.
0: Yeah.
1: All right, so on Friday, Rihanna, we were talking before we came in the show, and she was like, I was picking a bone with a woman on Friday.
0: Why were you picking bones
1: and
0: with the women?
2: Oh.
1: Based on the topic we had on Friday, we were talking about something.
2: Social
1: right?
2: media.
1: Yeah. So, I don't want it to sound like I'm actually picking bones today, but one of the major problems that men have with women is that most of the time
0: that men hold
1: most,
0: one second hold
1: of,
0: right
1: most
0: there
1: of the time,
2: structure in that sentence
0: that most, men have with women
1: most of the time is that you guys are most of the times late and we have to wait 2 odd hours just to go somewhere, and we were supposed to be there, let's say, for 6 o'clock, and it's now 8 p.m.
0: Wait, hold on.
1: Right?
0: Is this a separate point, or you're saying...
1: No, I'm coming to the point.
0: Okay, go ahead.
1: Right? So, in waiting, you can't deal with how do I look at 8 o'clock when we're supposed to be gone at 6. So, whatever you come down with, it look good. Right.
0: Wow.
1: Right. I can't be telling you nothing else because I want to be out the door.
0: So anything you come down with,
1: whatever you get on, it look good. Nothing else. I can't say anything else.
0: Rihanna, what do you say to this?
2: Honestly, it goes both ways, yeah?
1: Okay. What goes both ways?
2: Basically, well.
1: Oh, not the lateness.
2: I'm getting there. So I know men will take like 5 minutes and they're already dressed enough to the door, right?
1: Right, yeah. Right.
2: But if a woman has to do her full face of makeup, uh-huh. you got to start 2 hours ahead.
1: Uh-huh. Right. Please let them know.
2: It works both ways, right? I'm just saying this for myself.
0: Okay,
2: female,
0: go ahead.
2: It depends on the occasion, right?
0: Uh-huh.
2: If you know that you have to doll up and look good,
1: start early.
2: 3 hours,
1: right,
2: yeah.
1: Start
2: like,
1: early.
2: Or set up beforehand. Mm-hmm. Okay, I want to do this look. I'm going to dress like this. Ask the opinions. For example, I asked my sister
0: Ask the opinions ahead of time?
2: Yes.
0: Okay.
2: That for me, if I know, I'm not the biggest fashionista in town, but okay. if I know I want to dress a certain way, I'm going to ask my sister who does dress up. Uh-huh. Does this look good on me? Uh-huh. She'll tell me yes or no, because you know your siblings will always hurt your feelings because that's what they're
0: okay.
2: here for. But I would ask her, she's like, okay, yeah, this look all right, you know.
0: Uh-huh.
2: It's like, all right, cool. I'm going to dress, I'm going to do up my face and whatever. And we're on time, or maybe a little late by 5-10 minutes. You wouldn't die. I mean, okay. Guyanese people are never on time though.
0: You wouldn't die, Guyanese. Oh, wow. Okay.
2: I'm just saying this from my point of view.
1: Yeah.
0: All right. Do people really value honesty, or do we just want people to tell us what makes us feel good? Oh, my goodness. All right. You can definitely come through on WhatsApp. Our WhatsApp is up and ready to go. So that number is 624-4805. You can also give us a call on 227-1899. And we are live on Facebook at NCN Guyana. Kieran, I feel you itching to say something.
1: There were, I should say, a few videos that I came across where the man was waiting, like I mentioned, the time issue, was waiting on his wife to finish dressing. And mm-hmm. she came down and she asked him, how do I look? And he said, you look good. And she was like, just good. Mm-hmm. I want to hear you say beautiful or phenomenal are going to change. And he was like, oh, no, you look beautiful. You look phenomenal. Let's go. So those are the things that we have to keep up with.
2: No, you're just saying it because we
1: say it. Right.
0: Oh, my goodness. But see, the thing is, there are a couple of things that are happening there. Mm. The guy is interested in getting to wherever on time. Mm. And he is ready and has been waiting.
1: Yeah.
0: She wants validation.
2: Yeah.
0: And she might have taken some extra time working towards that validation. Mm-hmm. So now when he says good, although in theory the word good means something good, mm-hmm. she's looking for more than that because it might be somewhere special or it might be something she's yeah. looking forward to.
1: Yeah.
0: Let's take this caller. Good morning.
1: Good morning.
6: Good morning. Good morning.
0: Good morning.
6: Good morning.
0: Mr. George, how are you?
6: I'm fine.
0: Good. All right, we're talking about honesty. What do you think?
6: Well, a true friend, and please remember my word,
0: uh-huh.
6: or the word before friend.
0: Mm.
6: A true friend should always be honest. Mm-hmm. I don't want a friend, or a friend-o, or a friend-y. I need a true friend. If someone is not honest with you, they are not your friend.
0: Oops.
6: Right? So, why hiding the mistake or the problem that I'm having and telling me that, for what? I believe in honesty.
0: Uh-huh.
6: If you tell me you're looking good and I'm looking good, you're not my friend. You got something.
0: Mmm.
6: Mm-hmm. That's all.
0: All right, Mr. George, appreciate you.
6: You're welcome.
1: Yeah.
0: All right, it's 11:36. What are your thoughts?
1: That is correct. A true friend will let you know the truth. Mm-hmm. They will say the right things to you. It might hurt you, but they'll come forward and tell you that you don't look good, or this doesn't fit well, or this doesn't go with this, because mm-hmm. they want the best for you. People who hide the truth
0: mm-hmm.
1: are people who secretly hate you. People
2: Literally.
1: Who don't want
2: yes.
1: the best for you. They yes. just want you to look bad. They might have on the best outfit. They look fly. They look dapper. And you are going with them or behind them in a slipper.
0: Mm-hmm.
1: Mm-hmm. And they were like, yeah, you look good with a slipper. Nobody gonna say nothing, but you can get on a slipper.
0: Mm-hmm.
1: You have on a nice pair of shoes.
2: Yeah.
1: So why are you walking behind you with a pair of slippers? You could have at least a friend. This is a dinner we going to. You can't wear a slipper.
2: Right.
1: So sometimes we have to look at what our friends do, what they see in certain cases, or if they want you to be represented just like them or not. Because if you dress up and your friend is like, no, you look good, and they know that this didn't actually look good, then you gotta watch them with 12 eyes. Because
2: you don't put 12 eyes. Secretly hate you.
0: All right. I feel like this topic is evolving. Okay. Do people really value honesty, or do we just want people to tell us what makes us feel good? I believe there was another comment. Let's see if we can pull that up. But you guys can come through. We're live on Facebook. Of course, you can give us a call or send us a message. Those numbers are 227-1899. And of course, you can reach us on WhatsApp, 624-4805. Popskull is in. He says, good morning, everyone. And up.
1: Yep.
0: And Mr. Rogers as well. He says, good morning to you, my friends. Thank you Mr. so much Rogers. For coming through. Yeah.
2: Good morning.
0: Mm-hmm. When you say 98%, and you said this earlier, Rihanna, and also somebody called through and said the same thing, what does that mean exactly? What does that 2% account for? Is it that, and I mean, we've been using the example of, you know, asking somebody about your appearance, but it could be for anything. But what does that 2% look like? Is it that you don't want the truth? Do you want the truth softened? What is that 2% account for?
2: Okay.
0: Wait, hold a thought. We've got a caller. Good morning.
7: Good morning. Hello, good morning.
0: Hi, good morning.
7: Wait, just a little. Hello, don't know what the mother is.
0: Ah, yes. Please and thank you.
7: Hello.
0: Go ahead.
7: Yes, I was hearing the radio about the honesty business. So, My idea about the business is that normally people ask the question just wanting to hear what they want to hear.
0: Uh-huh.
7: Understand. So, for example, myself, I'm very honest with food. So if you give me something to eat,
0: with food,
7: and
0: okay,
7: you don't ask me how it is, you won't get the answer.
0: Okay.
7: The real one. Mm-hmm. But now, if you really want to know, well, you would ask me how the food is, probably the answer that you receive would not be the one that
0: you're looking for.
7: Yeah.
0: All right.
7: Okay. So,
0: thank
7: you. They, with the honesty business, yeah, there's a twat in it, because people just ask to hear what they want to hear, not because they want to know if they really are good or bad or those kind of things.
0: All right, thank you for that.
1: Yeah.
0: All right, it's 11 hours 41. I thought that was a great point. And the truth is, I think we did touch on timing as well. It's also being honest when nobody asked.
1: I want to add to that, because I know there are persons who would ask how they look, and they wouldn't take your advice. They would not listen to you. They just want to ask just because they can ask. And especially if they know your personality, they know the type of person you are, they will just ask you just because, well, for formality's sake. And they'll go ahead with what they have on
0: or
1: wear.
0: What do you mean by formality?
1: So just to make you feel welcomed, I guess.
0: Okay.
1: So somebody might come down. For example, if I came to you and I have on a nice shirt and I'm well-dressed in a suit or whatever, and I know you're not a fashion person, like you literally going through on red, blue, white, orange, all them colors at once.
0: Okay.
1: I might come and say, how this thing look? And you might say, me like though. And I'm going to say, all right, good. That is why I'm going to wear it. I know you know nothing about fashion.
0: Oh,
1: you
0: no.
1: know a thing about fashion, but I'm going to just ask you because I just want to make you feel nice. But I'm going to take your advice. You would just be dressing in all in different colors.
0: That's hilarious. Oh, wow. All right. We've got some comments. Did you want to add to that, Rihanna?
2: Honestly, I think it is just like that. Like,
0: it's true?
2: Yeah.
0: Oh, my goodness.
2: Well, in a case like if you're going to ask for my opinion, at least be ready to hear the response, don't come and ask me for my opinion if you know that, you know, you're not going to like that answer that I'll give you.
0: But I think there's something to be said, though, because coming out of that last call, he was saying if you don't ask, you might not get an opinion. But if you do ask, I'm going to tell you the truth. So sometimes I think some people volunteer their opinion or volunteer what they believe to be the truth. And then we didn't
1: when
0: ask.
1: When it comes to food, I might joke around a bit.
0: Okay.
1: And sometimes it depends on who I'm eating from. For example, if it's a family member and it's the first time I'm eating from my cousin or somebody, I'm like, this wouldn't taste good, but I eat out all the food, like clean the plate.
0: So you were just hungry then? It didn't.
1: Yeah, just like just eat it because I'm hungry bad.
0: All right, let's take this caller. Good morning.
8: Good morning to the crew.
0: Good morning. How are you?
8: This is Mr. Smith edition.
0: Yes, Mr. Smith. Good hearing your voice.
8: First of all, I must give condolence to Tom Dalgetty passed away. I already 10:41.
0: Yeah.
1: Yeah.
8: So I'm giving out my condolence to the family.
0: Yeah.
8: Next thing, Queenstown celebrating 185 years since the Anglican Church.
0: Mm-hmm.
1: Nice.
0: Fantastic.
8: Okay. I'll call you up.
0: All right, Mr. Smith. Not to worry. All right, 11 hours 44. Do people really value honesty, or do we just want people to tell us what makes us feel good? We've got two comments over on WhatsApp. This person says, good morning, guys. I don't want to feel good. I want your honesty, and I'm good to go. All right. Fair. Appreciate you.
2: Point blank.
0: Yeah. Just tell me the truth. This person says, good morning, all. How do you be honest with someone who comes around you and their breath is smelling bad, or their perspiration is smelling? My goodness. Let's take this caller. Good morning. Good morning.
9: Morning, Ava. Morning.
0: Good morning.
1: Yo, what's up?
2: Good morning.
0: How are you?
9: I'm trying to easy with easy time and enjoying life.
0: Good. Thanks for coming through. Feel like we haven't heard from you in a while. All right.
9: I want to tell my I'll be a listener. Time I'll be a pastor.
0: Okay. All right, we're talking about honesty today. Do people really value honesty, or do they just want you to tell them what makes them feel good?
9: You know, I'll do.
0: Okay.
9: Because sometimes people feel that, so your mind and their mind synchronize. So whatever running through their brain, they expect it to run through your brain. That's why there's actually opinion in order for confirm what they're thinking is actually the right thing. While some people know, they don't know, but they ask you in order for get validation, in order for understand, in order for know, in order for comprehend, in order for do the correction and whatnot. So for me, my one is, it all depends on the person. Because some people just egotistical. So the ego does get the best of them. So there's one, some people just ask you your opinion. Just so for don't play and don't talk you on. I say, you know what, you know, he know fashion or she know fashion or he know taste, but it's like what Kieran example just done with the cousin. He taste what got rearranged. Kind of fancy thing.
0: Yeah.
9: So it's people basically. It all depends on the individual. So you as a person who being asked the question, you gotta understand the individual that's asking the question, the individual personality. So if the individual personality is a kind of messed up personality, and this person, like he's always, is like a menace when he asks a question and try to downplay you. Me advice is stay away, because he can cherish your answer or your honesty. You understand? And even if you're validating, he still ain't care because ego tell you something otherwise about you. Because some people is looked down upon you. You understand?
0: You so they're asking you, tell you them your the opinion truth?
9: Just so for downplay you.
0: Okay. Okay. What does that mean though? What do you mean by people downplay you? Once you tell them the truth?
9: No, regardless, they don't care if it's truth or not.
0: Mm-hmm.
9: It's like, all right, I've been around a lot of wealthy people. Some get good attitude, some get bad attitude. And the ones with the bad attitude, I see many times they ask people some ridiculous questions. And then when they get the answer, which is the person's genuine answer, you could literally see that this person give this answer from the heart. You could see the emotion and the passion and whatnot. The person, when the person got away, they're going to get downplayed. Like, we didn't care about your opinion. Why even talk? You don't know nobody really. Like, we just tolerate it.
2: That's a tough
9: thing.
2: So you get them
9: the kind of people to deal with.
0: Wow.
9: You understand?
0: All right.
9: It all depends on the individual.
0: Okay, well, thanks for sharing that.
9: You're welcome.
0: All right, have a great day. It's 11 hours 49. Do people really value honesty, or do we just want people to tell us what makes us feel good? That's our topic for today. You two can come through and share your thoughts. You can reach us on WhatsApp 624-4805, and you can give us a call on 227-1899. Do people really value honesty, or do we just want people to tell us what makes us feel good? Did you have a follow-up to that comment?
2: It all depends. I am a person that would need to feel out the vibe of another individual's personality at least 2 times just to confirm. And once I realize that, you know, this is not someone I would want to keep around, especially if they're giving Gemini vibes, two-faced.
0: Oh my.
2: Yes.
0: All right, that escalated.
2: No hits. But yes, if I feel that kind of vibe, I'm not going to keep you around, of course, because I don't like people to talk behind my back. Tell me everything you got to tell me to my face, right? Right. So once I see that I'm in that kind of environment, I'm out. It's deuces, you know?
0: Deuces.
2: Yeah.
0: Let's take this caller. Good morning. Oh, all right. Feel free to call us again, 227-1899. I hope we can hear from Mr. Smith before the time is gone. But that was an interesting one, because I think... is this though, and my follow up to that is it you telling them the truth, or them telling you their opinion or the truth, or it doesn't matter?
2: To be honest, I like to tell everyone that I live on a two-way street. So what I give to you, I would appreciate if you return that. So if I give you honesty, you give me honesty, you know? There's no need to lie to each other.
0: Let's take this caller. Good morning.
10: Had a very special good morning to you, Kira.
1: Good morning.
0: Good morning. What's up?
10: Good morning, Spirit.
1: How are you doing?
10: So every Monday morning, I be saying you guys. And another young lady there.
0: Yes,
2: good morning. Good morning.
10: Young, you sit down with two phenomenal people. You should be proud of yourself. Sitting there. Kira. Hey, I like the one with the dress, you know. I think it's me they're talking about.
1: Oh.
10: Yes. It's a hint you show, you know.
0: Oh, my
10: like
0: goodness.
10: I got bone for Pikachu and a seal.
1: Oh, goodness.
10: Yes. Coming to honesty. But that's the nice thing. The guy said so nicely, the one before me. Big up yourself, sir. Persons come to you, fabricate story. Within the story, none is not true. But they want you to believe the all God, that's the truth. Yeah. But when you find out the story is not the way they come and tell you, it's a fabricated thing. Right? So right away there, that's not honesty. But behind your back, you're going to say, I don't like Kieran, you know. Kieran has played this big shot thing. But it's a story fabricating against Kieran.
1: Yeah.
10: It's the reason why I like Kieran. But they can tell me lies about Kieran because it's a story they're fabricating. That's dishonesty. Also the dress. You asked me about the dress. You be there 5 o'clock. 9 o'clock. Ladies, you know me speak long to dress. Come on, girlfriend. Get it right. Kieran, no worry, she not take you long.
1: I hope so.
10: Yeah, but the honesty part. Let you know the dress look like a masquerade. Be honest with her. It's behind you, she gotta walk. Kieran. You're wearing nice pointed shoes.

0: Honesty.
1: When you be honest with some persons that don't like, more you like go around the bush and lie to them. But when you stand up and tell the truth, the persons don't like the truth before they lie. But fabricated story, hey, the whole world fabricated, but you got to be very, very careful with your story. And also the one that you've received, hit and run, that's a true thing. You won't put it over that car. Nobody see, but there is somebody there can tell the story.
2: Yeah.
1: This is honesty. Pick up the guy taken to the hospital. That's honesty.
0: Yeah.
1: So we looking out, we listening, Kieran. I still like a weird feeling, you know, Kieran. I got a bump for big with Kieran. Yeah, but Mr. Grant, we're not here for Mr. Grant. Mr. George, I heard you. Kieran, be honest with the dress part. And
0: you.
1: The cookies, lay off with you with the cookies. But
0: oh, you're sorry for shit today?
1: We can get to her.
0: All right, good,
1: no,
0: good, good.
1: We can get to Kieran.
0: All right, good. I hear you, I hear you.
2: Thanks. You have a wonderful rest of your day. All right, 11 hours 54. Do we really value honesty, or do we just want people to tell us what makes us feel good? What are your thoughts?
0: Imagine dressing up in a nice suit and walking, and you have Marsha Money behind you.
2: We have Marsha Money.
3: We're not leaving the door until you change. No one is going to laugh at me.
0: It's late, it's late. The people going to close the shop. The restaurant will close. The buffet starts at 7 o'clock, and we are already 2 hours behind.
2: Oh, my goodness. All right, let's take this caller. Good morning.
4: I am back.
2: Ah, yes, Mr. Smith. Thank you for coming. I see. All right, appreciate you coming back.
4: Yes, the next I've been telling you, Queen Song celebrating 185 years since the Anglican Diocese formed you.
2: Yes.
0: Nice, nice.
4: So that place is a coffee bun where we have the Anglican Church. So there's a big celebration going on there, right?
2: Fantastic.
0: Yeah.
4: Yeah.
2: All right.
4: I am not here, but my sister, them, do the necessary. So
2: they're representing you. All right.
4: Concerning the honesty,
2: my
4: mother taught us honesty is the best policy. So I had a brother, he died 3 years ago. He is the most honest individual in the family. He used to live by some Indian people, and they trust him with money. Even $20 million, them girls that he forget. About 3 years, and when they came from America, he presented to them. Yeah, he was very honest.
2: Very good.
4: If you give that man a money to keep, and another brother come and say that, Roy Stan gave you some money to keep, he said, must lend. He don't let. No. He said he don't want no bad friendship. And that's one thing I respect Lyndon for, but he was very honest. My brother, very honest. Very honest. Yeah.
2: All right.
4: Anyway, y'all enjoy the rest of the day and be safe on the road.
2: Thank you so much.
4: So much accident on the roadway, man. I don't know how the truck man dropped the ex-soldier man on the West Coast border. He's there. Terrible, buddy.
2: Yeah.
4: And the vaping, children, young people, stop vaping.
0: Yeah.
4: Drink soup. Drink soup. And eat the rider. All right.
2: Mrs. Smith. All right, Mrs. Smith. Thanks for coming through. All right, 11 hours 57, and of course, we've got to bring the curtain down on today's conversation. Do people really value honesty, or do we just want people to tell us what makes us feel good? Thanks for coming through, Mr. Smith. I'm going to have you guys share your thoughts in 30 seconds, both of you, and then we're going to wrap for today.
0: I think I'll coin my own phrase for this, an honest answer is better than pocket money.
2: I gotta process that one. Mm-hmm. I gotta process that.
3: I've never heard it before.
0: No, yeah. That's new. I coined it.
3: Okay.
0: Yeah, I just like fit two proverbs in

0: one.
1: Yeah.
0: Kind of.
1: All right. I like it. What's your thought on this? Your closing thought.
2: My closing thought is find you some honest friends. Don't go about looking for people to spoil your brain. And this is coming from a young person.
1: Yeah.
2: The truth is much better than someone telling you something that you want to hear. Yeah. I mean, every now and again, it's nice to, you know, have someone to gas you up a bit. But I think if your friend genuinely loves you, friend, family, or whomever, they will tell you the truth, regardless of what it is.
1: Mm-hmm.
2: And if you have that mindset to take constructive criticism, you'll accept that and you can change it around or, you know, fix it up to however you see fit.
1: Mm-hmm.
2: And you go about your day.
1: All right. Good stuff. I thought today's conversation was a rich one. Do people really value honesty, or do we just want people to tell us what makes us feel good? Maybe you can continue that conversation in your own circles. And we'll be back with you tomorrow at 11 hours.
0: On Wednesday.
1: With, yes. Tomorrow's a holiday. Yeah. Happy holiday to us all. Yomanabi greetings to all of our Muslim brothers and sisters. And we'll be back with you on Wednesday at 11 hours. Take care of yourselves and the ones you love. Bye-bye.
0: Bye.
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2: With the headlines, I'm Tracy Romalo. Good day. The government has delivered the first 1.5 megawatts of an additional 3 megawatts of electricity generation capacity for Linden. The additional capacity became operational this morning at Bosai's Linden Powerhouse, increasing the company's supply to Linden and Wismer from 14 megawatts to 15.5 megawatts. The Ministry of Public Utilities and Aviation says the increased supply is now above peak demand of approximately 15.1 megawatts, while work continues to bring the remaining 1.5 megawatts online, which would raise total capacity to about 17 megawatts. The Guyana-Suriname ferry service has been temporarily suspended due to technical issues affecting the MV Kanawaima. In a public notice, the Kanawaima Management Company said it is working to have the issues resolved as soon as possible. The company said the public will be notified once the problems have been addressed and a date for the resumption of the service has been determined. Preparations are underway as the Ministry of Housing, Central Housing and Planning Authority get ready to move into their new headquarters at Houston East Bank Demerara. Housing Minister Colin Crowell, Minister within the Ministry Vanessa Ben, and Permanent Secretary Bishram Kupen recently toured the new facility, joined by technical teams and staff overseeing final works and office arrangements. The ministry says the first group of staff is expected to relocate by the start of September. And internationally, British Prime Minister Andy Burnham has vowed to maintain pressure on Russia despite threats from Moscow during his first official visit to Ukraine. He met with President Volodymyr Zelensky and chaired a meeting of the Coalition of the Willing while urging the U.S. Congress to increase economic pressure on Russia. The U.K. is also set to provide Ukraine with blueprints from British-made components of Scalp missile, allowing Kyiv to produce the weapon domestically. And that's the news to the moment.
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The song The East Meets West on a Monday. It's August 24, 2026. Welcome to the Seago Show. Seago been here taking control of the airwaves. How are you feeling this Monday? I hope you're feeling fine. You had a lovely weekend. Enjoying your day so far. Very hot and sunny here in the city. If you're celebrating today, congratulations. All right, going to keep you company until 17 hours, taking you along that musical journey. Your ultimate music show is on right now, so here we go. First up, Blessings.

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1: 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You're tuned to The Seago Show on a Monday afternoon. Getting ready for more music. Let me say happy birthday, DJ Shaw. I understand it's your birthday today. Congratulations. All the best. Have a blast, DJ Shaw. Hey, Farah Richards is celebrating. Happy birthday to you, Farah. And Dave V.C. Prasad, happy birthday, Dave V.C. Prasad. Happy birthday. Enjoy, Davey.

Good afternoon, Radha. Hello, Anita. Hope you had a nice weekend. Lalita, good afternoon. Mr. Mark, all the best to you. Say hi to Jem and Kalika.

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6: 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It's the Seagull Show on this Monday, August 24, 2026. Good afternoon to all you wonderful people wherever you are. And happy birthday, Farah Richards. All the best to you, Farah. Devi C. Prasad celebrates her birthday as well. Congratulations, Devi C. Prasad. And, of course, DJ Shaw is celebrating a birthday as well. Congrats to you, DJ Shaw, from all your loved ones, your relatives, friends, fans. Yeah, and I'm sure, of course, from us here at 98, and I'm sure from Nicola Schultz and the family, that's the Caribbean Pirate, wishing you, DJ Shaw, a wonderful birthday today. Anyway, it's time for more music.

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2: 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That is 690-9453.
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1: Hey, I'd like to order one pepperoni pizza, please. Wait, what is this? 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
2: It is 14 hours 14. Good afternoon, Paul Budna. Hoping that you're enjoying your Monday and you had a lovely weekend. What's up, Sudat Paul? All the way up in New York City there. Yeah, it's your Monday afternoon link up, you and Ravi. I hope you guys had a really wonderful weekend and enjoying this Monday afternoon as well.
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1: 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Now Rogers. Bikina.
0: Let me say a very good afternoon to a special lady up in Toronto there, Melissa. I understand it's your birthday today. Congratulations.
1: Showing love, big dad.
0: Coming from the entire family circle.
1: You know, I've been there, done that, did that. I said it, I made it, bring the trick back.
0: Wishing you God's blessings. Of course, from your daughter.
1: Oh, yeah, that's me, dog. With the legend.
0: That's Kira.
1: And we ready for that, ready.
0: Wishing you a wonderful birthday. Many happy returns, Melissa. All the best from 98.1.

Yeah, so we can do this one for all those with birthdays today. Farrah Richards is celebrating as well. Happy birthday, Farrah. Dave E.C. Prasad celebrates her birthday as well. Congratulations. DJ Shaw is celebrating her birthday as well. So we're wishing all those of you birthday celebrants the very best. Of course, Melissa up in Toronto there. From all your loved ones. Of course, from your daughter. That's Kira. She loves you and wishes you many, many more birthdays to come. God bless. Enjoy it, Melissa. And from 98.1, we wish you the best of everything.

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0: 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Happy birthday.
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7: 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Getting ready also for Raksha Bandhan. 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That should be, I think, on Friday. I know Lalita will confirm for me.

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5: 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With the news at this time, I am Fuchsia Lung. Minister of Agriculture Zulfikar Mustafa met today with young entrepreneurs involved in the tunnel ventilated pen project under the Agriculture Investment Program. Discussions focused on the project's progress, ongoing developments, and the way forward. The young entrepreneurs welcomed the support and investment, highlighting the positive impact on the growth and development of the livestock sector. Guyana's 2026 top CSEC performer, Nitya Vaishnavi Narayan, is currently in Hong Kong, participating in an international award ceremony after winning the 2025-2026 National Treasures Art Competition. The Guyana to China Friendship Society organized the local leg of the competition, providing young Guyanese artists with an opportunity to showcase their talent on the international stage. Narayan is among the Guyanese winners whose artwork is now on display alongside pieces from young artists from other countries. 339 children have graduated from the Guyana Police Force Zara Computer Centers in Region 3 after completing the center's summer program. The Zara Computer Centers continue to play a vital role in strengthening ties between the police and the communities they serve. By offering free information technology training, the centers provide opportunities for the public to engage with police in a more positive and supportive environment, moving beyond traditional policing. In the region, Barbados's Prime Minister Mia Mottley is in Caracas for talks aimed at deepening cooperation with Venezuela. She was warmly welcomed by President Delcy Rodriguez, with discussions centered on expanding opportunities and improving the lives of both nation citizens. The leaders agreed to work together to strengthen Barbados's energy and food security, create new opportunities for farmers, fishers, and businesses, and boost tourism and trade links. The partnership will also support scholarships, language training, and student exchanges in areas like music, energy, and fisheries. And internationally, Prince Harry, the Duke of Sussex, has stepped down from the board of African Parks, an African wildlife charity whose rangers were found to have committed human rights abuse against indigenous people. A spokesman confirmed Prince Harry's decision, noting he remains a supporter of its mission after serving as president for 6 years and then as a board member since 2023, according to the BBC. Last year, African Parks admitted that its rangers were involved in human rights abuse in Congo to Brazzaville. And that's the news to the moment.
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1: 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DJ Shaw, happy birthday. 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From your daughter, Kira. 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

16 hours 54. And your afternoon drive time, and here's what, people. Mega Bounce held over one last day, Tuesday, August 25. Yes, iFlood Community Center ground. You've got to check that out. One last day only, all right? Yes, held over to tomorrow. Well, of course, tomorrow it's a holiday. So what do you know? I've got to make way for Winsome. Let me thank you for listening. Keep it locked to 98.1. Enjoy the rest of your Monday. Have a beautiful evening. Get home safely. Enjoy the holiday tomorrow. Our Muslim brothers and sisters will observe Yawm al-Nabi. And yes, I'm going to be back from 12 hours tomorrow. Yes, got to do it. Take care now. Getting ready for Winsome.

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10: 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The National Qasida Competition 2026 Grand Finals. 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Inspiring another generation.

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2: With the headlines, I'm Tracy Romalo. Good evening. Guyana is strengthening oversight of kidney transplant services, with hospitals now being guided through mandatory requirements they must meet before being certified to perform transplants. The Human Organ and Tissue Transplant Agency says hospitals will be assessed on staffing, infrastructure, equipment, and clinical procedures. A transplant coordinator and multidisciplinary kidney transplant team are also required to ensure patient safety and ethical standards. Persons living with disabilities have been assured access to benefits from the Guyana Development Bank following a recent engagement with Minister of Public Service, Government Efficiency and Implementation Zulfikar Ali in Region 6. The event and the Empower Guyana Center for Equality, Opportunity and Innovation in Palmyra aimed to inform persons with disabilities about opportunities available through the bank, including financial support to start or expand their businesses. The Environmental Protection Agency and the Guyana Police Force are strengthening efforts to tackle noise nuisance nationwide. Under an existing partnership, police officers will receive specialized training in handling noise complaints, including the proper use and calibration of noise measuring equipment. Training begins this week across all 12 policing divisions with the aim of improving enforcement and compliance with noise regulations. Now for news outside our borders in the region. St. Kitts and Nevis

0: has successfully drilled its first well under a multi-million dollar groundwater project aimed at increasing water production and providing reliable 24-hour service. The project targets communities with unreliable water supplies and identified 17 potential drilling sites through hydrogeological assessments. And internationally, the United States has announced new sanctions against Iran, with Treasury Secretary Scott Bessent describing them as a major economic offensive and warning countries that maintain financial ties with Iran could also face isolation. In response, Iran warned that it could halt oil exports from the region if the conflict continues. And that's the news to the moment.
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3: The festival of Yau Mundabi will be observed this Tuesday, a national holiday. 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
13: Awesome.
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13: 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And members of the diaspora could lock in and you could look at the news. 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
14: The answer is we got to evolve. If we want to keep up with what's happening in our world, we have to be able to give people news now. One of the things our CEO here at NCN says a lot of the time is that the deadline for news is no longer at 6 o'clock.
13: Yeah.
14: It is right now.
13: It's right
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1: From across Guyana, the finest Qasida singers have emerged from the preliminaries. Now they come together on one stage for one unforgettable night. The Muslim Youth Organization of Guyana proudly presents the grand finals of the National Qasida Competition 2026. 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Saturday, September 12th, 2026 at the MYU Complex, Wolford Avenue, Georgetown, from 6:30 p.m. Come with your family, support the finalists, celebrate our heritage. The National Qasida Competition 2026 Grand Finals, reviving the Qasida, preserving the Urdu language, inspiring another generation.
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1: Hi there, I'm Woman Carver Elgin, stationed at Traffic Headquarters in Blairy. According to Section 76.1 of the Motor Vehicles and Road Traffic Act, Chapter 5102, the rules of the road are: all vehicles must keep to the left or near side of the road while driving a vehicle. When meeting another vehicle traveling in the opposite direction, you must keep well to the left or near side of the road. When being overtaken, you must keep to the left or near side of the road. You should not, therefore, except when you intend to overtake or turn right, drive along the middle of the road.

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1: Thank you, Michelle. 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
2: 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This is big time stuff. Why do I say that? 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
1: This is awesome. 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And members of the diaspora could lock in and you could look at the news. 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
2: The answer is we got to evolve. If we want to keep up with what's happening in our world, we have to be able to give people news now. One of the things our CEO here at NCN says a lot of the time is that the deadline for news is no longer at 6 o'clock.
1: Yeah.
2: It is right now.
1: It's right
2: and
1: now.
2: We have to be able to answer that question. And we've been able to do that through the development of this app and now through promoting. You can download the NCN app very simply. 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